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1: 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It is going to be a ripper Saturday. Blue skies and sunshine, in fact, mostly for tomorrow as well. Heading for a top of 25, it's 19 right now.
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1: 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Good morning. 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We're going to explain this beautiful home to you throughout the morning. 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But this dream home, it could be yours. By the way, Mother's Day tomorrow. Mums, we got some flowers for you. Come and grab a flower as well. Golden Beach is where we are. We're going to play Vance Joy in 3 hits. Whitney Houston, How Will I Know Now. The biggest hits and the best throwbacks live at Golden Beach at 91.1 Hot FM.

0: Sabrina, this is 91.1 Hot FM, a home of the biggest hits and the best throwbacks. It's Mikey in the Endeavour Lottery's prize home. It's where you'll find us this morning at Kennedy Parade at Golden Beach. This is a four-bedroom home, one pool, and can I add the pool room, which, by the way, I'm about to walk in now. I want to describe this to you. You've come out, you've had your dinner, you've had your pool swim and all that fun stuff. Right out the back is the pool room, pool table. There's a bathroom, there's a TV, there is everything here, and you're overlooking your whole backyard and this $2.8 million dream home. It could be yours. Come and buy your tickets now, or you can jump onto endeavourlotteries.com.au. 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
1: 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We are talking 250 metres from the beautiful Palmerstone Passage here at Golden Beach. Kennedy Parade is where you can find us. 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And kids, yes, you can make Mum a flower. 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

0: 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We are live at Golden Beach at Kennedy Parade for the Endeavour Lottery's prize home, where the $2.8 million dream home could be yours for just $10, supporting the Endeavour Foundation. And I'll tell you all about where your money goes to after the latest in the news. 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
3: The Sunshine Motorway slowing up eastbound and westbound through Mountain Creek. David Lowway's a clear run. Maroochydore Road busy around Kunda Park and the Plaza, but moving nicely. Nicklin Way's adding traffic. Warana and Bocarina and Caloundra Road slowing eastbound into that Nicklin Way roundabout. Busy traffic, Connection Road, Glenview. 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
5: Hey, I'm Chandra Llewellyn. Voting is underway for the Farrer by-election, where voters in New South Wales are deciding who will replace former Liberal leader Susan Lee, who quit politics in February. Opposition leader Angus Taylor has spoken in Albury today alongside the Liberal candidate for Farrer, Reza Bukowski.
6: Making sure our immigration policy protects our way of life. These are the things that really matter in a region like this, and that's what we're out there talking to people about and fighting for. And we have a brilliant candidate who I want to see in Canberra to add to our team to keep doing it.
5: It's been revealed one of the so-called ISIS brides released into the community could be eligible for taxpayer-funded benefits. The 33-year-old, among others, who arrived in Australia this week, while two women faced court in Sydney and Melbourne over alleged slavery and crimes against humanity charges. Deputy PM Richard Miles telling Nine they're not receiving support from the federal government.
7: Clearly these people are Australian citizens. They have some rights in respect of that, but the government also has a right to be making sure that the full force of the law is brought to bear on these people.
5: And the Pentagon has started releasing what it's called never-before-seen files, documenting reports of UFO sightings from US military bases around the world. Images, videos and declassified witness reports date back to the 40s, with a note accompanying each clip saying the description provided is for informational purposes only. Updating sport, halfback Mitchell Moses has kicked a Golden Point field goal to help Parramatta snatch a 33-30 win over North Queensland. The Eels added an extra 2 points after Cowboys fullback Scott Drinkwater was penalised for a dangerous challenge on Moses as he kicked the field goal. Earlier, the Roosters defeated the Titans 28-12 in Gosford. In the A-League, Adelaide United are in New Zealand facing Auckland FC in the first leg of the semi-finals. Sydney FC take on Newcastle Jets tonight. And in tennis, Aussie Alex de Minaur's been knocked out of the round of 64 at the Italian Open. He went up a set against local Matteo Arnaldi, but then lost the second two. That's the latest news and sport.
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8: 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Blue skies and sunshine. It's going to be cold overnight, getting down to around 11, colder than a mother-in-law's kiss. 25 tomorrow, staying fine as well. So we do it live from Golden Beach, Kennedy Parade number 11 at the Endeavour Lottery's prize home is where you'll find us. 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Mums and dads, while you're looking at this dream home of yours for just $10, we can entertain the kids. 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We'd love to see you soon. 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

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We're doing it live from Golden Beach Kennedy Parade for the Endeavour Lottery's prize hire. We'd love to see you soon. Matchbox 20 now here at Hot. She said it's cool.

0: Wrecker, the biggest hits and the best throwbacks on 91.1 Hot FM. We are at the Golden Beach Endeavour Lottery's prize home. That is where you can find us here until 1. It's open till 4 o'clock this afternoon. Kennedy Parade at Golden Beach. We're about 250 metres from Golden Beach, the Palmerstone Passage. This is a beautiful home, $2.8 million worth. And yes, it can be your dream home for just $10. Where does the money go? Well, it does go to the Endeavour Foundation, and we love this. It's about creating opportunities, those life skills, supporting employment, developing skills for people with a disability. It's a fantastic cause. That's where the money goes to. So it's a win-win. We help people around Australia with disabilities to engage and focus on the work life. But your dream home, it could be yours as well. Now, Jackie, you've taken a tour through this beautiful home. Tell me where your favourite part of the home is.
1: My favourite part of the home is actually out the back in the little pool villa area. It's got the pool table in it.
0: Oh, so this is the thing. So at the moment it is set up to a pool room, but there is a bathroom in there. Would you keep it out of interest as a pool room, or would you put it to like a little bit of a granny flat?
1: I'd try and keep the pool table as is.
0: Yeah.
1: If not, I'd put a little slab of wood on top, maybe turn it into a bed.
0: Oh, okay. So it could be a multifunctional back room. Okay.
1: Yes.
0: Well, it could be yours. A $2.8 million dream home, the Endeavour Lottery's prize home, Kennedy Parade at Golden Beach. We're here until 1. By the way, very soon, we are going to draw the Pamper Hamper ready for Mother's Day tomorrow. Free raffle if you want to get yourself in the draw for that. Come and see us, 11 Kennedy Parade, Golden Beach at 91.1 Hot FM.
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3: Afternoon, we got 10 to 12 knot south-southeasters across the coast, a small high tide at about 1.30 at 1.2 metres, and there's still a solid metre or so of easterly swell at 11-second intervals. 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

0: G'day, Hot Family. Nugget and Al here. Hope you're having a ripping Saturday. My little mate over here has had a great start to the year for unpopular opinion.
1: I sure have.
0: He is undefeated until Monday. Because the thing he's going to try and get over the line is not just a crime against good taste, it's actually a crime against food. Find out what it is on Monday afternoon.
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0: They've got some good ideas, haven't they?
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0: 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And while we've been here too, with Mum's Day tomorrow, we've been getting you on the standby list for a Pamper Hamper, which I've got the winner right here. And if this is your name, Talia Noon, you have won the Pamper Hamper for Mother's Day tomorrow. We'll get in contact with you shortly. Big thanks to the Endeavour Lotteries for having us. Make sure you do check out this wonderful home, Kennedy Parade, Golden Beach. 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Have a great weekend. 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
12: Your news now.
14: Good afternoon. I'm John Michael. The federal government has given us an update on the nation's fuel supply. Australia's diesel and jet fuel reserves have strengthened despite a small drop in our petrol stockpile. Energy Minister Chris Bowen says the increase in diesel puts Australia at its second highest level of reserve since stockpiling efforts began.
15: And that's a result of government and industry working so closely together to ensure that diesel supplies remain strong in this very difficult international environment.
14: Polls are now open for the by-election for the federal seat of Farrer. It's been triggered by the resignation of former opposition leader Susan Lee. Labor won't be winning this seat, with the party not entering a candidate. Deputy PM Richard Marles telling Nine it's a blue-ribbon coalition seat.
16: If One Nation does end up winning, they will do so with Liberal support. And that in turn says a lot about where the modern Liberal Party is at right now.
14: One Nation and an Independent are the frontrunners to claim the seat. And despite the cost of living crisis, Australians aren't holding back spending money on their loved ones for Mother's Day, which is tomorrow, with early figures showing we've forked out over $1 billion on gifts nationwide. That's an average of $140 per person.
17: Parramatta spoil Jason Tamalolo's club record game for the Cowboys, 33-30 last night in Townsville. Coach Todd Payton unable to hide his frustration.
18: We showed a lack of respect to our most capped player. Felt we showed a lack of respect to our captain with 8 minutes to go, trying to push passes when he's on one leg. Showed a lack of respect to the ball with 18 errors and got exactly what was coming. Yeah, really angry.
17: Elsewhere, the Roosters cemented their spot in the NRL top four with a 28-12 win over the Titans in Gosford. Fullback James Tedesco giving New South Wales selectors plenty to ponder, scoring two tries and clocking 332 running metres. Coach Trent Robinson says he delivers week in, week out.
19: I give reps to different guys after the game and I didn't even mention him. It becomes a habit, and it is. I don't think he's doing anything different to what he's done for many, many years.
17: AFL, North Melbourne and ladder leaders Sydney to kick off Super Saturday. Today at Marvel Stadium, the Lions and Bulldogs notching wins last night. And in Super Rugby, the Reds going down to the Chiefs 31-21. That's sport. I'm Harrison Preece.
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20: 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A partly cloudy day with medium chance of showers and a top of 23 for Sunday. For Monday, it looks like showers about 23, the expected top, and Tuesday, showers and 24.
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0: 91.1 Hot FM is the biggest hits, the best throwbacks, and Doc here. Hey, have you entered yet to win Around the World and 15K? It's, you're going around the world, so you've got $15,000 to spend on plane tickets, etc., going around the world. But also, you get 15K on top of that to spend. How much fun's that? Where would you go? What would you do? 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To give you some ideas, the number one on that list is one of my favorite places on the planet. It's Kyoto in Japan. Just magnificent. If you get the chance, go. You would just love it. I went to a ninja film studio while I was there, and I ate so much okonomiyaki. If you haven't had that, it's so delicious and different in different parts of Japan as well. So there's one of the places on that list of 15. Maybe your favorite place is on that list. Check it out now at 911hotfm.com.au. 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

0: 91.1 Hot FM. It's the biggest hits, the best throwbacks. Daft Punk, Get Lucky. Hope you're going well. It's Doc here for you today. Nice weekend ahead, and of course Mother's Day tomorrow, so hopefully you've got lots of lovely things for your mum, including a great big cuddle. Hey, in a few moments we're going back to 1994. It was a year that Friends debuted on TV, yeah, but also the Cranberries had a big hit, and I'm going to play it for you next.
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G'day, it's Sam and Ash here. We're back Monday with your tickets to go to Ladies Oaks Day. Yes, it's time. Get ready. Get on the phones Monday morning. Plus, we'll be letting you know how you could win around the world and 15K. This is our biggest travel promotion ever. 30 grand if you don't mind. When you wake up here Monday with Sam and Ash at 91.1 Hot FM.

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0: 91.1 Hot FM. It's the biggest hits, the best throwbacks, and we're getting closer to two. A news update just moments away. Red Hot Chili Peppers to come with the music and some Teddy Swims next.
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7: Good afternoon. I'm John Michael. Voting is well underway in the Farrer by-election. The vote was triggered by the resignation of Liberal leader Susan Lee back in February. One Nation and an Independent are the favourites to claim victory today, although the opposition leader Angus Taylor says he'll be doing all he can to ensure the Liberal candidate is a chance.
8: I'm going to be fighting till 6 o'clock tonight to make sure we do. We're going to be talking to the people of Farrer and making sure they understand our commitment to the important issues in this area.
7: The federal government is preparing to hand down its budget on Tuesday. Without giving away too much, Deputy PM Richard Marles has told Nine, defence spending will be front and centre.
9: Put an additional $117 billion over the planning decade into the defence budget. In our 4 years in government, we have literally done 12 times as much as what the Liberals did in their 9 years in terms of increasing defence spending.
7: Health authorities are trying to trace dozens of passengers who disembarked a cruise ship before a deadly outbreak of hantavirus. So far, there have been 5 cases, including 3 deaths. And an historic day for Australia. Today marks the 125th anniversary of the opening of the first parliament in the country. It took place at the Royal Exhibition Building in Melbourne back in 1901.
10: St George Illawarra and Newcastle to resume round 10 of the NRL in Wollongong. Knights coach Justin Holbrook says they're finding stability in their push for the top 8.
11: More of that, the better I'll sleep. So, no, it was great. Great to have the same side name this week.
10: South Sydney to host the Sharks at Accor Stadium later this afternoon, and Manly battles the Broncos tonight at Brookie. Craig Bellamy has spoken publicly for the first time since his health diagnosis. The Storm coach is dealing with a neurodegenerative disorder. The 66-year-old hasn't outlined the specifics, but says he's been overwhelmed by the outpouring of support.
12: I can't believe how many messages I've got. Probably say that I really apologise. I haven't got back to any, I don't think. Been pretty busy with the footy, but everyone that's sent me a message, and there's, I don't know how many, but yeah, I really appreciate it.
10: And in AFL, where it's been a great start for the Roos, leading the Swans by 7 points in the second quarter at Marvel Stadium. GWS Giants to host Essendon later this afternoon at NG Stadium. That's sport. I'm Harrison Freeb.
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13: 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A partly cloudy day with medium chance of showers and a top of 23 for Sunday.
10: For my 7 points in the second quarter at Marvel Stadium, GWS Giants to host Essendon later this afternoon at NG Stadium. That's sport. I'm Harrison Freeb.

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0: 91.1 Hot FM is the biggest hit, so the best throwbacks. Guy Sebastian, Get It Done. What do you think of that song? 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Now, this month, too, we're giving you the chance to win $1,000 with the Fuel Frenzy. Yeah, $1,000 worth of fuel. That's almost enough to fill up my diesel Triton. Almost. $1,000 would be great, though, wouldn't it? So join up with the playlist. Let us know what you think of the music we play and lots of other things as well. And that $1,000 could be yours. Let's get
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If things go wrong, it's just incidental. 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And I'm

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0: 91.1 Hot FM is the biggest hits and the best throwbacks. John Mellencamp's Small Town back to 1985. I was listening to that Travis Kelce podcast the other day. 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The podcast is called New Heights and he does it with his brother. And obviously they, because they're like chatting, it's two bros chatting. Obviously it turns to Travis Kelce's soon-to-be wife, Taylor Swift. And apparently, Travis has started to be a bit more adventurous. Now, before you get your dirty mind out of the gutter, come on. They're actually talking about food. So they talked a lot about how prior to meeting Taylor, he would only eat steak and veggies. And now he's experimenting with his culinary expertise. Yeah, you can get more details at our website, 911hotfm.com.au. But make sure you go have a listen to that podcast. It's actually pretty good.
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0: 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It's the biggest hits, the best throwbacks, and our countdown has begun to Ladies Oaks Day on May 29. It's going to be an absolute belter this year. Can't wait. Hey, Eminem coming up with the music and the Rubens in the next 15.
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17: Good afternoon. I'm John Michael. Candidates in the Farrer by-election have cast their votes this afternoon. The election was triggered following the resignation of former Liberal leader Susan Lee. One Nation and an Independent are the frontrunners to win, with Labor not even entering a candidate. Monash School of Social Sciences Dr. Benjamin Moffat says voters could use the election to send a clear message to the major parties.
18: Voters often want to give major parties a bit of a kick in the pants at by-elections. One Nation's been on this rise and rise in the polls, and this may be as good a chance as they get to win a lower house seat.
17: Three of the four ISIS brides who touched down in Australia 2 days ago are spending the weekend behind bars. The two women in Melbourne are facing charges for crimes against humanity and slavery and will have their bail applications heard on Monday, while the mother in Sydney has already been refused bail and will face court again in July. Two new suspected cases of Hunter virus have been reported in Spain and a remote South Atlantic island as authorities race to contact potentially infected passengers from a luxury cruise. And a new study has found that genetics determine if weight loss medications like Ozempic will actually work. It found the drugs don't work in 1 in 10 Aussies because of their genes.
4: Round 10 of the NRL back underway in Wollongong, where the Dragons and Knights are doing battle. Our league expert Corey Oates says Newcastle is building form.
6: I really like the Knights this year. With their players back full strength, well, close to, they're a hard team to beat.
4: The Rabbitohs without Latrell Mitchell and Jack Whiten for this afternoon's clash against the Sharks at Accor Stadium. Manly and the Broncos in action tonight at Brookvale Oval. The Swans are trailing the Roos by 7 points in the third quarter of their AFL encounter at Marvel. GWS is back at NG Stadium for the first time since March, taking on Essendon. Giants coach Adam Kingsley says the Bombers have shown fight in every contest, despite dropping their past three.
7: The Collingwood game, I think it was roughly level at half time. Obviously they've beaten Melbourne a month ago and we know how Melbourne have been playing. Gold Coast, they were, you know, a goal within them for the most part of the game. So we're expecting a really tough game. We know it's going to be a tough game. There's no easy games at AFL level.
4: And A-League semi-finals kick off this afternoon. Auckland FC home to Adelaide United in their opening leg, while Sydney FC takes on the Newcastle Jets tonight. That's Sport. I'm Harrison Preed.
19: Sport.
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0: 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A partly cloudy day with medium chance of showers and a top of 23 for Sunday. For Monday, it looks like showers about 23, the expected top, and Tuesday, showers and 24.
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21: The noughties tunes you love. Hey, hit me tonight. 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I cry my eyes wide. 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
0: It looks like showers about 23, the expected top, and Tuesday, showers and 24.

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0: 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It's the biggest hits, the best throwbacks with Disco Lines and Tin of Shade. No Broke Boys. Speaking of Mikey, he's coming up after four today with the iHeart Countdown. See what I did there? Hey, Robert Irwin apparently had a bit of a brush with death. He was on Jimmy Fallon's show recently where he was talking about Jimmy Fallon, not the host of the show, but he named a croc after him. And the croc threw him into a death roll. Wow. 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
1: 91.1 Hot FM is the biggest hits and the best throwbacks. And Doc here with the chance to win the trip of a lifetime. Yeah, we're going global with around the world flights plus $15,000 in spending money as well up for grabs. It's the possibilities are just endless. I just where would you go? Back to Japan, maybe off to Italy, somewhere like that. Speaking of, Nugget and Owl were talking about it the other day, and the results of that chat are up on Instagram now. Nugget came up with one of the best holidays I could ever imagine, and it was all for Owl. Yeah, have a look at our Instagram page right now.
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0: 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Mikey's in with the iHeart Countdown next. He's counting down the 20 biggest songs of the week as voted by you. 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Simple, isn't it? I'm also going to be catching up with him with the latest gaming news where I'll be talking about this week. They've dropped an absolute banger from the Nintendo 64. They've remade it, and it's going to be coming out on your Nintendo Switch 2 soon.
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2: Good afternoon. I'm John Michael. There's only a couple of hours left in the Farah by-election. One Nation and an Independent are the frontrunners to claim the federal seat, which was vacated after former Liberal leader Susan Lee resigned back in February. New opposition leader Angus Taylor says it's a chance for voters to stand up to a failing federal government.
14: This is the first step towards getting rid of a rotten Labor government that's overseen rising interest rates, rising inflation, that has overseen levels of immigration that this country can't support.
2: Canberra has given us an update on the nation's fuel supply. Australia's diesel and jet fuel reserves have strengthened despite a small drop in our petrol stockpile. Energy Minister Chris Bowen says the increase in diesel puts Australia at its second highest level of reserves since stockpiling efforts began.
15: And that's a result of government and industry working to ensure that diesel supplies remain strong.
2: Donald Trump has declared a three-day ceasefire between Russia and Ukraine, the US president describing it as the beginning of the end of the war. And despite the cost of living crisis, Aussies aren't holding back spending money on their loved ones for Mother's Day tomorrow, with early figures showing we've forked out over $1 billion on gifts nationwide, an average of $140 per person.
16: The Knights have surged to a 32-0 lead over the hapless Dragons late in the first half of their NRL encounter in Wollongong. Latrell Mitchell drops out of the Rabbitohs with another Latrell stepping in to face the Sharks later this afternoon. South Star suffering a bulging disc in his back. Coach Wayne Bennett says Latrell Sigwalt will line up at centre.
17: Pleased for him. He's a young boy that came here with hoping to get opportunity. He was a bit of a star in the State League in Queensland. Yeah, we all think he's a wonderful young player and an opportunity.
16: Manly and the Broncos to do battle in the late match at Brookvale Oval. AFL closing in on full-time at Marvel, where the Swans are leading the Roos by 9 points. GWS Giants hosting Essendon at NG Stadium. Gold Coast tackle St Kilda tonight in Darwin. And Collingwood veteran Scott Pendlebury equaling the VFL AFL games record, playing his 432nd tonight against Geelong at the MCG. In Super Rugby, New South Wales Waratahs trailing the Highlanders 28-7 in the second half. And Alex Dimonor and Alexander Vukic have both lost in the round of 64 at the Italian Open. That's Sport. I'm Harrison Preeb.
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0: 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A partly cloudy day with medium chance of showers and a top of 23 for Sunday. For Monday, it looks like showers about 23, the expected top, and Tuesday, showers and 24.
1: 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The country's hottest countdown is now loading.
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0: Darko coming up in a few moments for the latest gaming and tech news. Ash has got the gossip too. It's a big show. Let's fire it off. We're going Devil Wears Prada. Kicking off at number 20.
1: I'm Lady Gaga. I'm Doche.
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The iHeart Countdown is the 20 biggest songs you gave the thumbs up to this week. 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
1: 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We currently have roadworks around the club, but are still operating as usual. Our car park for members and visitors is also fully operational, but there may occasionally be some traffic control in place, helping to keep things in order. Keep up to date with our news by following us on Facebook or Instagram. 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

0: The Sunshine Coast 91.1 Hot FM. Yeah. And in this
1: 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Number 14.

0: countdown is the 20 biggest songs you gave the thumbs up to this week. Now, your latest in entertainment news.
1: Yeah. Well, Billie Eilish, she joined The Good Hang with Amy. Obviously, that is Amy Poehler's podcast. It is amazing. If you've never listened to it, tune into it. It's great. But this is what I love, right? She has all these people and all these guests that come on to her podcast, and Billie Eilish was the latest. Now, keeping in mind that Amy Poehler was one of the stars of Parks and Recreation, the series, which is pretty much the direct competition to The Office. Billie Eilish watches The Office on repeat. Have a listen to this conversation.
2: How many times for real? Because it says 30 times.
3: It's over that now. So probably rewatch the whole series like 3 or 4 times a year. So it's up. It's if not more.
2: So Jenna took a little Adderall the other day and added up the hours of what that is.
3: Oh God! Oh,
2: do you know that? It's like 92 days straight.
3: No!
2: I guess my question to you is, like, have you tried Parks and Rec?
3: And I love Parks and Rec.
2: Really want to check it out. Like, I'd love for you to check it out.
3: Top 5 shows of all time. Get the hell out of here. I love Parks and Rec.
1: It was very, very funny. So there you go. Billie Eilish, a big fan of The Office. But, of course, Amy Poehler handling it like a champion. And that is your latest in your entertainment news.
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0: G'day, Hot Family. Nugget and Al here. Hope you're having a ripping Saturday. My little mate over here has had a great start to the year for unpopular opinion.
1: I sure have.
0: He is undefeated until Monday. 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
0: They've got some good ideas, haven't they?
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19: Hi there, I'm John Michael. Candidates in the Farrer by-election have cast their votes today, with less than an hour to go until polling booths close. One Nation and an Independent are the frontrunners to win the seat, with Labor not even entering a candidate. Monash School of Social Sciences' Dr. Benjamin Moffat says voters could use this election to send a clear message to the major parties.
20: Voters often want to give major parties a bit of a kick in the pants. One Nation's been on this rise in the polls, and this may be as good a chance as they get to win a lower house.
19: The federal government is preparing to hand down its budget next Tuesday, and without giving away too much, Deputy PM Richard Marles has told Nine, defence spending will be front and centre.
3: Put an additional $117 billion over the planning decade into the defence budget. In our 4 years in government, we have literally done 12 times as much as what the Liberals did in their 9 years.
19: Health authorities across the globe are racing to trace dozens of passengers who disembarked a cruise ship before a deadly outbreak of hantavirus. So far, there have been 5 cases, including 3 deaths. And an historic day for Australia. Today marks the 125th anniversary of the opening of the first parliament. It took place at the Royal Exhibition Building in Melbourne back in 1901.
5: Hearing full-time in the NRL in Wollongong, where the Knights have a commanding 44-10 lead over the Dragons. South send the Sharks up next at a core stadium with Rabbitohs star Latrell Mitchell ruled out with a back injury. Our league expert Corey Oates says it makes it 50-50.
6: It's a flip of the coin. They're both great teams on the night. I'm going to say they're both in pretty good form, to be honest. You know, the Sharks, a good attacking team, but the Rabbitohs are known for a good defensive team normally.
5: The Sea Eagles to host the Broncos tonight at Brookvale Oval. Sydney's back on top of the AFL table, holding off a spirited ruse, 105-97 at Marvel. Isaac Heaney starring for the Swans, the midfielder finishing with 3 goals and 24 disposals.
21: Obviously, last 2 weeks, the teams have taken it right up to us, so I guess pressure, teams are going to come after us being at the top, so we've got to make sure we're ready for it, especially early, and sort of weather that storm and then get to work. And well, I mean, we've got plenty to work on there.
5: On Fox Footy, live action, GWS leads Essendon by 4 points in the second term. The Suns and Saints to square off tonight in the top end, while the Cats in Collingwood clash at the MCG. That's sport. I'm Harrison Preeve.
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24: 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A partly cloudy day with medium chance of showers and a top of 23 for Sunday. For Monday, it looks like showers about 23, the expected top, and Tuesday, showers and 24.
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24: 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For Monday, it looks like showers about 23, the expected top, and Tuesday.

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5: It's the countdown of the 20 biggest hits right around the country. 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Ballarat in Victoria, Newcastle, New South Wales, Sunny Coast, Queensland. 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
1: The iHeart Countdown is the 20 biggest songs you gave the thumbs up to this week. 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

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Let's take you back to when this was in the countdown. 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

0: the iHeart Countdown is the 20 biggest songs you gave the thumbs up to this week. Tick-tock, tick-tock. Now, your latest in entertainment news.
1: Yeah.
2: Well, this week was all about the Met Gala and chair of the Met Gala, Anna Wintour. Now, she has control of absolutely everything. I thought I'd tell you a little bit of facts around the Met Gala, because did you know it's $100,000 per ticket? Luxury brands usually buy a table, though, for $350,000. And most of the time, they dress as celebrities, so they usually get to go for free. Now, this, of course, is held in New York. And did you know there is a strict no phone, no social media rule once inside, which is why Rebellion's bathroom selfies always become so iconic. They're a little bit rule-breaking. Not really supposed to be doing it. Also, the menu is secretly controlled. So Anna Wintour reportedly approves every detail, including the food. So there's no garlic, onions, or messy foods, often avoided, so no one ruins couture with a spill or bad breath. Now, you don't just sit with your friends either. Guests are carefully placed to spark conversation headlines or even friendships, sometimes even the drama. And the theme is serious business. So if you don't meet that theme, Anna Wintour will cull you and you will not be allowed back to the Met Gala. Isn't that insane? And you may not even get invited twice. So outfits obviously can take months of building and all the rest of it. So the Met Gala this year, the real winner for me, Kim Kardashian. She was amazing, along with Kendall Jenner and also Kylie. I thought they looked exquisite. Plus, Blake Lively. Oh my gosh, how could I forget her? So many cool trends from this year's Met Gala. It's like a costume party on steroids. That is your latest entertainment news.
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10: 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Melbourne City will host the A-League Women's Decider, defeating crosstown rivals the Victory 1-0 in the second leg of their semi-final. 17-year-old Shelby McMahon slotting the match winner in the 34th minute.
11: McMahon, well, that's special. The rising star with a spectacular hit.
10: 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Wellington hosts Brisbane in Sunday semi. Aussie Talia Gibson has lost to Diana Schneider in three sets at the Italian Open, and in Super Netball, Adelaide Thunderbirds beat the West Coast Fever 65-45.
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0: voted by you on the free iHeart app. This is the iHeart Radio Countdown. Mikey in another big show. Thanks so much for hanging out with us. We're going to recap the top five. 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Let's recap this week's top five as voted by you, just the way you are in fifth place. Olivia Dean came in fourth. It's so easy to fall in love. And he's been in the top spot, not again this week though. Bruno Mars, I Just Might, in third place. Second place, Turn the Lights Off, Kato. And this week's number one, as voted by you on the free iHeart app.
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0: Fever Dream, this guy's coming to tour Australia soon. We're going to play him now. He is at number one on the iHeart Countdown right around the country from 20 to 1 as voted by you.
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G'day, it's Sam and Ash here. We're back Monday with your tickets to go to Ladies Oaks Day. Yes, it's time. 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Plus, we'll be letting you know how you could win around the world and 15K. This is our biggest travel promotion ever. 30 grand, if you don't mind. When you wake up here Monday with Sam and Ash at 91.1.

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8: Hi there, I'm John Michael. Polling booths have now closed in today's by-election in the federal seat of Farrer. It was triggered following the resignation of former Liberal leader Susan Lee. One Nation and an Independent are the frontrunners to win. Deputy Prime Minister Richard Marles defending Labor's decision not to enter a candidate.
9: The seat of Susan Lee, obviously, but you know, in the past, Tim Fisher. I mean, this is absolutely blue ribbon coalition seat. And I think really the remarkable story today is around whether or not the coalition can hold this seat. It really is a test for Angus Taylor.
8: Three of the four ISIS brides who touched down in Australia 2 days ago are spending the weekend behind bars. The two women in Melbourne are facing charges for crimes against humanity and slavery and will have their bail applications heard on Monday, while the mother in Sydney has already been refused bail and will face court again in July. Two new suspected cases of hantavirus have been reported in Spain and a remote South Atlantic island as authorities race to contact potentially infected passengers from a luxury cruise ship. And a new study has found that genetics determine if weight loss medications like Ozempic will actually work. It found the drugs don't work in 1 in 10 Aussies because of their genes.
10: The Knights have added to the Dragons' misery with a 44-10 thumping in Wollongong. Centre Greg Marju bagging 5 of Newcastle's 9 tries.
11: To be honest, I'm just as shocked as you guys. Firstly, Brady, you got to watch how he plays, and then you got Kalen. So they make my job so much easier. So I don't want to sound cliche about fire. It's the people who play inside me that They really get it done for me.
10: On Fox League, action's kicked off out of Core Stadium where Souths are taking on the Sharks. Manly battles a depleted Broncos tonight at Brookvale Oval. Despite being down on troops, our Leon Wollongong centre Greg Marju bagging five.

0: game for us. I think the Broncos can still be too tough and just get over them.
1: The Swans have returned to the top of the AFL table with a 105-97 win over North Melbourne at Marvel. Live action, GWS trails Essendon by 15 points in the third term at NG Stadium. In Super Rugby, the Highlanders have clinched a 31-26 victory over New South Wales Waratahs, and Sydney FC to host Newcastle Jets in tonight's A-League semi-final. That's Sport, I'm Harrison Preeve.
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4: 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For Monday, it looks like showers about 23, the expected top, and Tuesday, showers and 24.
3: Throwback Saturday night.
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1: 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Our car park for members and visitors is also fully operational, but there may occasionally be some traffic control in place, helping to keep things in order. 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

G'day, it's Sam and Ash here. We're back Monday with your tickets to go to Ladies Oaks Day. Yes, it's time. Get ready. Get on the phones Monday morning. Plus, we'll be letting you know how you could win around the world and 15K. This is our biggest travel promotion ever. 30 grand if you don't mind. When you wake up here Monday with Sam and Ash at 91.1 Hot FM.

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2: Mr. 305 checking in for the remix. You know they had that 75 Street Brazil. Well, this year's gonna be called Gaiocho. Que hola, gata, que hola, omega. And this is how we gonna do it.

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0: 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Hope all the mums are having a wonderful Mother's Day. We're back tomorrow afternoon from 3, and we're very excited about our new competition, Around the World and 15K.
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0: Sam and Ash here. Tomorrow morning, we're going to be waking you the fun up with tickets to Ladies Oaks Day. Plus, we're going to be finding out what you did on your Mother's Day. Hope you had a ripper. We're going to be finding out that and more tomorrow when you wake up with us at 91.1 Hot FM.
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0: G'day, Hot Family. Nugget and Al here. I hope all the mums are having a wonderful Mother's Day. We're back tomorrow afternoon from 3, and we're very excited about our new competition, Around the World and 15K.
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10: Hi there, I'm Alana Riley. One Nation has taken out a historic by-election win in the federal seat of Farah, David Farley becoming the first One Nation candidate elected into the House of Representatives. It's after the resignation of former Liberal leader Susan Lee. One Nation leader Pauline Hanson says she believes the result will fill Australia with hope.
11: This is not only a win for Farah, it's a win for the rest of Australia.
10: Work is underway to repatriate four Aussies and a permanent resident who are stuck on board that hantavirus cruise. The ship is due to dock on an island off the coast of West Africa today, where passengers will be able to get off into an isolated area. None of the Australians on board have any symptoms, with our Department of Foreign Affairs to help them get home safely. Australia's budget will be out on Tuesday, but we've got more details on what it could include. According to the ABC, local councils can expect to get a funding injection to build roads, pipes and wires to shore up new housing. And a bit of a bumpy night for some people in Victoria's Gippsland region with an earthquake. The 3.2 magnitude tremor struck near Foster just after six. A major injury blow has marred the Sea Eagles' 28-point win over the Broncos in Sydney, with Manly forward Siosiwa Takaoho stretchered from the field with a broken leg. Coach Kieran Foran says it's devastating.
12: It's a double break of that leg, so it's not great from all reports, but he'll go in for surgery.
10: Meantime, Maroons veteran Kaelin Ponga reckons Queensland will be shattered at the prospect of losing Tom Dearden for Origin this year. The Cowboys star picked up an ankle injury in Friday's clash with the Eels that could keep Dearden sidelined for 8 weeks. In the earlier game yesterday, the Rabbitohs came away with a win over the Sharks, 36-12.
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1: Yes, here we are. Happy Mother's Day.
12: Happy Mother's Day to all the mums out there. It was a very busy week this week on the show. News of the week. We know how busy you are. We know that a lot of people just don't have time to sit down and watch the news or read the paper. So yet again, news of the week. It's going to hopefully fill in some of those gaps in your news that's happened all around the world this week.
1: Our weekly dilemma, would you rather Wednesday? It was all about travel, wasn't it?
12: We've got the travel bug at the moment here because, of course, we're very excited about Around the World with 15K. So we wanted to know, would you want to fly in style or stay in style? Mm-hmm. But there's a catch. We'll find out where the Hot Family voted very soon.
1: Our Gossip Queen Kate Halfpenny joins us every week, and we wanted to get to the nitty-gritty on the Blake Lively,
12: Justin Baldoni
1: case.
12: Because there was a lot of hype about it. 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This was going to be the Hollywood case to end all Hollywood cases. And then kind of nothing happened.
1: Nothing at all.
12: So we're going to find out what the hell happened. Did anybody actually win? Our Gossip Queen, Kate Halfpenny, she's going to be all over
1: it. Coming up soon, 91.1 Hot FM. I think

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3: I'm Al Doblo.
4: And I'm so glad the aircon in our studio is finally fixed. Being made to stand on a tarp was so dehumanising.
3: More pain for borrowers this week as the Reserve Bank decided to not read the room at all and raise the cash rate by 0.25%. The third straight rate rise now sees the cash rate sit at 4.35% and adds around $80 a month to the average $500,000 mortgage. A spokesperson for the Reserve Bank has defended the decision, saying that growing inflation was the root cause for the rise and that there will be more pain for Australians if they don't curb their out-of-control spending on frivolous items such as medicine, petrol and groceries.
4: One of Australia's most beloved icons, Kylie Minogue, will be immortalised in a new Netflix documentary. It was announced this week. The first trailer for Kylie was released and will give fans a rare behind-the-scenes glimpse into the life of the notoriously private pop superstar. The doco will feature appearances from stars such as Kylie's sister Dani and Aussie singer Nick Cave, and will cover her entire career as well as her relationships and battle with breast cancer. It's hoped that if the documentary succeeds, it may see
3: petrol and groceries.
4: One of Australia's most beloved

0: And fashion's biggest names were on show this week with the annual Met Gala. The star-studded evening that acts as a fundraiser for the Costume Institute sees the who's who of the movie, music and fashion world strut their stuff in outrageous themed outfits. This year's theme was Fashion is Art, and among the 500 guests, Aussie Nicole Kidman, Rihanna and Hailey Bieber were considered by many judges to be the best dressed, while singer Katy Perry turned heads in an outfit described as a mix between a beekeeping suit and a fencing uniform. The bizarre ensemble was topped off with a helmet that completely covered her face, which also helped her hide from the authorities given her recent legal dramas.
1: In sports news, the Broncos have been smashed with even more injuries and suspensions ahead of this weekend's NRL clash with Manly. The Premiers will be without 14 top-line players, including Captain Adam Reynolds due to concussion, centre Katoni Staggs due to suspension, and winger Dean Mariner, who needed leg-saving surgery for compartment syndrome. They join an injury list that already includes Payne Haas, Corey Jensen and Brendan Pokura. However, with injuries at crisis levels, Broncos coach Michael Maguire has backed his side's next man up mentality, but has also conceded that things have gotten so bad that Broncos mascot Buck the Horse may yet be named in an extended bench for Saturday night.
0: That's the news of the week. I'm Al Doblo, and happy Mother's Day to all of the amazing mums out there. And I hope my wife was listening, because that counts as her present. Good night.
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2: It's Would You Rather Wednesday.
3: Where we give you two options. It's a bit of a travel theme this time.
4: Yeah, we're very excited about our fantastic new competition, Around the World with 15K, where you, Hot Family, could be going anywhere in the world with $15,000 to spend. And then $15,000 spending money on top of that. So 15 grand for your travel, 15 grand for some fun and games.
3: Well, my maths is right, it's about 30,000.
4: So obviously you can imagine here in the radio station, we've been kicking around a lot of talk about where we'd go and dream destinations and all that sort of gear. And it's inspired our Would You Rather Wednesday question for this week. On 1300 468 911, because you know often our Would You Rather matchups are two bad things or two good things. This is another lovely little combo of both. These are both something really, really good with something not ideal. It's a delicious little cake we've baked this afternoon. So for Would You Rather Wednesday, would you rather always fly first class but stay in 1-star hotels, or stay in 5-star hotels but fly middle seat in economy?
3: Yeah.
4: So you're either staying in deluxe conditions or you're flying at the front end of the plane with the champagne and the good earphones. Which way are you going? So the problem is you've got the good or you've also got the bad. So we're talking 1-star hotels. You're flying first class, but then you arrive at your destination, there's a very good chance you're going to catch something, or you're staying in the most beautiful hotels anywhere in the world, but then when you get back on the plane, you're sat between a crying baby and a man with flatulence issues.
3: Which happens a lot.
4: Which does happen more often than it should. Which way are you going?
3: Well, I'm assuming that when you go to all these locations, it's going to take a fair while. Well, you're up in the air for a while, aren't you?
4: Potentially, yeah. If you're flying to Europe,
3: yeah
4: you could be in
3: USA,
4: the air for 12, 14, 15 hours.
3: The thing about
4: yeah.
3: Australia, we're kind of detached from a lot of the rest of the world.
4: We're a bit away, yeah.
3: So I'm kind of thinking, When you're staying at a hotel or a motel or even some kind of resort, you're really only there to put your head on the pillow and then you're out and about enjoying all the sights.
4: Are you going the flights?
3: I'm going the flight because you're in there for a long while and I like to be pampered while I'm up there in the air.
4: Yeah, okay.
3: A bit of leg room, better food.
4: Do we need leg room, Alan?
3: I still think it's good.
4: I'm just saying, considering I've flown with you and I've gotten you one of those booster seats, is legroom really an issue?
3: I see
4: for
3: some
4: you?
3: Of those travel programs where, like, in the first class area, you've almost got your bed.
4: Mate, you've got legroom in the toilet.
3: I like the idea of stretching out, relaxing and being pampered in the air. So I'm going for the good 5-star flight.
4: So you've flown 5-star to your destination, you get there and it's basically a crack house.
3: I don't care.
4: You're fine with that.
3: I've stayed in those.
4: You've survived to tell the tale. I've got to be honest, I thought you were going to be with me on
3: really?
4: This. Because I'm absolutely going 5-star hotels.
3: Oh, you're going the other
4: way. Yeah, no, I thought you'd be with me because you're not a man who likes to do things rough.
3: No.
4: Because I figured to myself, you know what? Worst comes to worst, you're on the plane. Yes, there's horrible people either side of you. Mm-hmm. There could be horrible people either side of you in first class.
3: Imagine
4: as
3: if
4: well.
3: You're caught with someone who just wants to talk nonstop, or as you say, has got bad BO or flatulence. You're in there for hours and hours and hours.
4: You know what? There's a lot of wonderful over-the-counter drugs that can knock me out. So if I'm going to be dealing with that, I'm going to get knocked out, pass out for the entire flight. Maybe I have to be gotten off the plane in one of those Hannibal Lecter wheelie trolley jobbies. But then I'm getting in the cab and I'm going to somewhere absolutely stunning. Because when you travel, your hotel, it's your base. It's your home away from home.
3: But you're only there shorts. Like, hardly ever, are you?
4: Yeah, no.
3: You're out there.
4: I get there and I'm going for that robe straight away. And it'd be a nice robe. And I'm staying in places, they're so nice, you can keep the robe. None of the stealing robes like we were talking about yesterday. I'm really surprised. I thought you'd be on team 5-star accommodation.
3: It's just a base to keep.
4: Yeah, okay.
3: Just a place to sleep and then you're out and about enjoying what you're doing.
4: And then you can go to all the wonderful doctor's surgeries in your new location for what you may have caught where you're staying.
3: All the money you've saved on the accommodation.
4: And all that leg room, all that necessary leg room. Hot Family, over to you this afternoon. We're going travelling on 1300 468 911 for Would You Rather Wednesday. Would you rather always fly first class but stay in horrible, crummy 1-star hotels or stay in beautiful 5-star hotels but fly middle seat in economy between two fairly horrible options? Which way are you doing? Are you flying in style or are you staying in style?
3: Which way? 1300 468 911. It's our Would You Rather Wednesday.
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2: It's Would You Rather Wednesday.
3: It's a travel theme today.
4: Certainly is. We're very excited about our new competition around the world with 15K. We want to send a member of the Hot Family somewhere, anywhere they desire around the world. 15 grand to spend on travel, another 15 grand to spend on whatever you want when you get there. That's an absolutely life-changing trip. But with that kind of money, you could start traveling kind of first class, couldn't you?
3: Absolutely.
4: You could start thinking about the front end of the plane. You can start looking at those hotels on the hotels.com site that are up the higher end of the thing. You got some cash to splash around.
3: Yeah.
4: That's inspired our Would You Rather Wednesday question this week on 1300 468 911. We want to know this, Arva. Would you rather always fly first class but stay in one-star crummy hotels, or stay in magnificent five, maybe even six-star hotels? They do exist a few around the world. But fly middle seat in economy next to a couple of people who both of them may have some sort of bowel disruption. You don't want to ask about, but you're currently in the middle of it.
3: But you're stuck.
4: Which way do you go? I'm 100% on team hotel. Mm. I think that's your home away from home. If you can stay in absolute luxury, that's going to be the cherry on top of your trip. I was really surprised. I thought you'd be with me on team hotel.
3: No, I'm flying first class and I'm staying in crummy places.
4: And really using that leg room. Really taking advantage of it. Hot Family, it's Would You Rather Wednesday. Would you rather always fly in style or stay in style? Which way do you land?
3: Which option would you prefer? 1-300-468-911.
4: Hey, Bly Bly Poncho. Hello, mate. How are you this afternoon?
5: How are you, boys? I'm very good.
4: Very well. Poncherelli, would you rather always fly first class but stay in crummy one-star hotels, or stay in magnificent five-star luxury but you're flying in the middle seat in economy?
5: Well, I've been lucky enough to do both. Working for a billionaire before, I've stayed in some pretty amazing hotels. So I'm going to go with the shitty flight because I'm actually the one with the BO and the flat.
4: So you're the guy with irritable bowel syndrome no one wants to sit next to. So you're with me. And do you agree, if you've done it all, though, the flight comes and goes, but if you're staying somewhere crappy, it can ruin your whole trip, can't it?
5: Well, that's just it. I mean, and the thing is, if you're doing flights, you do one long flight, and then if you're in Europe, you've got lots of little short flights but amazing hotels.
4: Yeah. And let's be honest, if you're saying that some of the darker, older parts of Europe, if you're staying one star, Poncho, I believe the bubonic plague is still active in some of those hotels.
5: Well, that's just it. Have you ever seen the movie Hostel?
4: It did pop into my mind. Hot Family, if you're going to watch it, don't watch it with the kids. It is horrifying. So you're with me. You're staying in style.
3: Ponch is on your side of the fence.
4: He's staying in style. Ponch, thanks for your call.
3: Thank you, mate.
5: Ciao, boys.
3: Well, let's go to Phil in Caloundra. G'day, Phil.
6: G'day, guys. How are you?
3: Very well, mate. So which is the option? Are you going to go in a crappy flight, but you're staying in beautiful digs? Or are you going to go in a nice, luxurious plane and then stay in a hovel? Which I've done in the Bronx.
4: Hovel is not a word that gets used enough either, by the way. Are you flying in style or staying in style, Phil?
6: Staying in style.
4: You're staying in style. Yeah.
3: Staying in style. You're another nugget. What's going on?
4: I can't believe you're not on my side for this.
3: No, I just...
4: Given that you won't go camping, you're happy to sleep in what is effectively a drug den.
3: The thing that just put me over the edge is because I just think you're using it as a base. You're not going to be there for that long.
4: Yeah.
3: Phil, I'm going to eat out. I'm going to stay out.
4: Phil, you've seen Alan in person. Do you think his argument about more leg room is really a waste of everyone's time?
6: Yes and no, because I'm
4: 6'3". See, Phil gets leg room.
3: Yeah.
4: He needs it. Whereas, Alba, you're in first class.
3: Mate, I've got a bed.
6: That's why you always ask for a seat over the wing.
4: Oh, absolutely, mate. The emergency row is the go.
3: Well, you blokes are sitting in a little seat somewhere. I've got a bed in my plane.
4: Yeah, but again, just the seat part of it would be enough of a bed
3: for you. I'm on a bigger screen.
4: You're like a human chihuahua.
3: And I'm getting five-star air hostess food service.
4: Oh, do you reckon...
6: And getting bitten by bed bugs in your
3: dirty not on a plane.
4: And just checking, this airline you're flying, let's say you're flying one of the really fancy ones like Emirates.
3: Yeah.
4: Do they do nuggets and chips in first class?
3: Surely. With extra crumbs.
4: Chop, chop. Can I have some more Marty sauce for my nuggies? Please, hostess.
3: Panko crumbs.
4: Phil, I'll see you in the beautiful hotel suite, mate.
6: There, buddy.
4: Have a great afternoon. You are getting no support on this afternoon. I should mention too on the socials, Everyone was me and
3: really?
4: Everyone was with us. They're staying in a nice
3: we
4: hotel.
3: We haven't heard from Jean yet.
4: Lovely Jean in Nambour. How are you, Jean?
7: I'm great. How are you guys?
4: Very well, my love. Would you rather Wednesday, would you rather always fly first class but stay in one-star hotels, maybe even zero stars, the ones you're describing, or stay in five-star luxury but fly middle seat in economy?
7: Well, as you may hear, I'm originally from England.
4: Yep.
7: So it's a bloody long journey.
4: Yep.
7: And coming over many moons ago, we got bumped up to business class.
4: Oh, yeah.
7: And, oh, my God, it was fantastic.
4: It was life-changing.
7: Since then, going home, I've been in economy, and I've sat next to the BO boy and crying kids. So I'm totally with Al on this.
3: Yay.
4: You're taking a deluxe flight.
7: Definitely. Yes. Definitely.
4: I know, definitely. Jean, that's your choice. Can we just say when you arrive at your hotel, get the disinfectant wipes yeah. out?
7: No problem. You're there for a minimal
3: yeah.
7: time. I want that flight.
4: And can I just give you both the warning? For God's sake, do not get one of those purple lights out they have on CSI. Mm. Do not take one of those out of the room.
3: I'll bring a shower curtain, Jean, so we've got a nice fresh shower curtain there.
4: Oh, yeah, that's the least of your concerns.
7: That's probably a bar. Anyone.
4: Yeah, I'd be bringing a fresh shower, not a fresh shower curtain. Gene, thanks for your call. Have a great afternoon.
7: You too, guys. See ya.
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7: Lady Kate, how are you this afternoon?
8: So sensational, boys.
7: Now, I'm glad to hear that, because I do apologise to the Hot family, because I feel like, and it's not our fault, but I feel like as the torchbearers for proper gossip on this segment, we cast our minds back about 12 months ago. We were digging our teeth into the juiciest of celebrity T-bones. We were very excited, and we were all, I think, getting that belief in our heart of hearts that we were heading for some real celebrity rollercoaster action here. Mm-hmm. I talk about, of course, the then brand new trial between Blake Lively and Justin Baldoni, the massive celebrity blow up involving the seemingly toxic set of their movie It Ends With Us. Trials were going to be happening. We were going to be getting insider looks behind the velvet curtain of Hollywood life, and Taylor Swift was getting dragged into it, and Ryan Reynolds was getting dragged into it, and he said and she said, and Kate, it was going to be delicious. And then in a New York court at the start of the week, everything got settled and we got nothing.
8: It's a massive fizzer, that's all I can say. Even when you were recounting how we were feeling, I was feeling that same excitement and adrenaline rush that finally the curtain was going to be lifted on what does go on a Hollywood film set when stars fall out. And now it's literally just like they've released that sort of joint anodyne statement where Blake's concerns were valid and that they both disagree domestic violence is a bad thing, and end of story. I feel ripped off.
7: And because it all started because it had a salacious flavour to it right from the start. Because it started with Blake obviously claiming sexual harassment on the set of the movie. This wasn't a workplace relations issue over taxation or the size of her dressing room. This was going to be voyeuristic fun right from the start. And then Justin fired back with his own lawsuit, suing not just Blake but her superstar husband, Ryan Reynolds, for defamation and damage to his career. We were promised a delicious five-star Matt Moran dinner. And I feel like we got a Lunchable that had been sitting in a playground for at least 45 minutes.
8: I don't even know what a Lunchable is, but it doesn't sound that enticing.
7: Like a poor man's Le Snack. So we may never know who got what.
8: Nobody got anything. I think that's the deal. If they actually went through with the court case, that would add millions more to the apparently $60 million in legal fees they've racked up already.
7: So the winners are the lawyers yet again.
9: Wow.
8: Yeah, apparently $60 million already. That's a massive chunk of change that you've got to find just to pay off your lawyers. So I think that they both blinked. I think it was a case of them both saying, this is getting us nowhere. What have we achieved out of this? I imagine when Blake first filed the suit, she thought that she was going to be hailed as a sort of a second wave Me Too person.
7: The new Gloria Steinem,
8: torchbearer. Exactly right. And it just didn't happen. You know, the really messy stuff that Justin came out with in his own defense. And as you said, Ryan getting dragged in and friendship, like with Taylor Swift being strained. So it was just reputationally disastrous.
7: But the more important court, I don't mean Judge Judy, the court of public opinion, did we have a winner and loser in all of this? Obviously, Blake Lively, it feels like her reputation's been damaged somewhat.
9: And T-Swift doesn't want to know it.
7: That friendship seems to be over. She's not going to be going to the star-studded wedding. That we're still waiting for confirmation on a date, Taylor, if you're listening. But from a career point of view, just looking at her IMDb page, she's got 6 or 7 projects coming up, so it does seem like people do still maybe want to work with her. From Justin Baldoni, side, to be fair, no one knew who Justin Baldoni was until, not even when this movie came out, when this court case came out. I'm not saying it's necessarily his reputation is in good nick, but it's actually made him a name now.
8: Yes, but I think he's going back to nobody land. And I mean, I didn't know that Blake had all those other projects coming up. That's interesting, because for me, she is now box office poison. And I don't know that any producers would want to work with her.
7: Look, to be fair, looking on her IMDb page, everything is in pre-production.
8: Okay.
7: Which, to be fair, Albie, you're and my Daryl Summers biopic has been in pre-production now since 2004.
9: Yeah, it's work in progress.
7: So I'm just saying, pre-production doesn't mean we're going to be seeing it on the silver screen anytime soon.
8: Yeah, it's the publicity that you absolutely do not want. And Ryan Reynolds, too, he's super tarnished in this. Before it all happened, he was kind of like your glittery Hugh Jackman bestie, mucking around, being funny, here I am selling whiskey, or whatever he was doing. And he was sort of seen, I think, as a Hollywood nice guy. And I certainly, if you'd asked me who's your favourite, Ryan Reynolds or Gosling, I might have leaned towards Reynolds. And now it's the Gos all the way.
7: Oh, but Miles.
8: I reckon that the L3 of them are going to be in the sad corner for quite a while. If Blake had all kinds of incredible proof and evidence and really terrible stories to tell about Justin Baldoni and a court upheld them, that is a different matter. That then is her being a warrior. It's her standing up for misogynistic males in Hollywood, you know, standing up against them. But right now it just looks like she shot herself in the foot and she's had to retreat. And it's just, it's not a great look.
7: The great news is, we often say, Albie, the real winners were the lawyers.
9: Absolutely.
7: They're the ones laughing all the way to the bank on those billable hours. That's proper gossip, kids. You study hard at school, become a lawyer. That's the most important thing. Lady Kate, we'll talk to you next week.
8: Ripper. Bye, fellas. Bye, everyone.
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20: Hey there, I'm Alana Riley. There's been a history-making win for One Nation with the party's first candidate elected into the House of Representatives. It's after David Farley won the Farrer by-election following the resignation of former Liberal leader Susan Lee. The regional New South Wales electorate has only had coalition representation for its entire history. A cruise ship weathering a hantavirus outbreak is due to dock on an island off the coast of West Africa later today. Four Aussies and a permanent resident are on board, with our Department of Foreign Affairs preparing to repatriate them back safely. Passengers will be taken to an isolated area once arriving on the island, but won't be able to get commercial flights back home. The federal government is committing $2 billion to support councils and states unlock new housing. The fund, to be unveiled in Tuesday's budget, will reportedly help utility companies deliver infrastructure like roads, pipes and wiring. And in entertainment news, The Devil Wears Prada 2 is smashing the box office with new details on exactly how much the stars were offered to return. According to Variety Mag, Meryl Streep, Anne Hathaway and Emily Blunt were each offered $12.5 million USD to reprise their roles. Queensland has suffered a major blow ahead of State of Origin, with halfback Tom Dearden ruled out for up to 8 weeks with an ankle injury. It happened during the Cowboys' loss to the Eels. Dearden now needs surgery. Maroons veteran and Newcastle skipper Kalen Ponga was visibly shocked while finding out at a press conference.
21: I feel for Tommy. That's pretty bad. He's been playing good footy. I know how hard he works, how much he loves his footy, how much he loves Queensland. He's going to be shattered. I think Queensland's going to be shattered.
20: Meantime, Manly forward Siasiwa Takaoho is due to undergo surgery as well. He suffered a nasty break and was stretchered off field in the Sea Eagles' win over the Broncos last night. And in soccer, Melbourne City are into the Women's A-League Grand Final thanks to a win over the Victory.
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22: 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A shower or two, the outlook for today, heading for a top of 23 and showers for Monday.
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22: Yes, wishing all the mums a great Mother's Day today. Maybe you've had brunch already.
7: Oh, maybe you've been out and had a lovely picnic, or you've been down the beach. If you have, I hope you're thoroughly enjoying it. Mikey's random advice.
22: Oh.
7: Speaking of things that people thoroughly enjoy, we did have a bit of an issue this week with a gentleman, a member of the Hot Family, who'd been given a rather expensive gift by his lovely wife.
22: Yep.
7: He thought it was a bit much, so we helped him out there. But in the same conversation, we also learned from our little mate Mikey that when he stays in a hotel, he takes everything that's not nailed down.
22: He does. He does a very good reconnoiter of a room.
7: He's a room raider, is what he is.
22: Picks what he wants.
7: Don't know about Lara Croft Tomb Raider. He's the room raider. So we did put it to the Hot Family. Does anybody else literally take everything out of the room apart from?
22: I can't really cast stones.
7: The coat hanger and the bedhead. We found out about that as well.
22: And of course, top five. We were looking at Mother's Day gifts.
7: Look, if you're listening to this right now and you still haven't got something for Mum, there should be a mild form of panic sweeping over your entire body. We don't want to make it worse though. Top five looked at the presents Mum does not want.
22: Mm-hmm.
7: If you're racing out this morning to get us something, it's coming up soon.
22: Or coming up in the next hour, 91.1, it's Hot FM.

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4: Happy Tuesday.
3: Now,
4: so I was going to say Monday.
3: We always, yeah, we said a couple of times, it is Tuesday.
4: Yes.
3: Feels like Monday. Let's all just stay calm. Now, we're talking to Mikey now. We're going to catch up with you a little bit later on in the show because we won't get into the details now, but we've learned that, Mikey, you're one of those people, and from looking at the socials, you're not alone here.
4: You're welcome.
3: That when you stay in a hotel room, you raid the joint.
4: Yep.
3: You recently stayed somewhere very nice.
4: Yes.
3: And you came home with more stuff than what you arrived with.
4: And I've, like you said, we'll discuss it later, but I want to make very clear now, I'm not taking, you know, the TV and the bed and the lounge chairs and everything else.
3: Some of the people on our socials were going in that direction, I can tell you.
5: It starts small and then it gets big.
3: It's called a gateway crime. So, yeah, Hot Fam, we'll find out from you later. When you stay at a hotel, do you raid it? Do you take the soaps and the coffee pods and the sugar and the shampoos and the notepads? Do you take all that stuff? Or do you leave it? Because I reckon there's no middle. You either do take it or you don't.
4: No, I take it.
3: So we're going to discuss that a little bit further when we learn that Mikey basically had to bring a second bag home from his overnight stay last week.
4: I actually did.
3: Some of the people on our socials were going in that direction, I can tell you.

0: Our email this afternoon, boys, comes from Rob. Dear Mikey, I recently celebrated my 40th birthday. Happy birthday, Rob. And I'm a bit like Nug. I've got no interest in doing anything for it, but thinking it was an important occasion, my wife bought me a watch that turns out is rather expensive. Don't get me wrong, it's a beautiful watch, but considering I haven't worn a watch for years, it feels like a rather odd gift, especially considering just how expensive it is. I was wondering if it would be considered rude if I took it back and got a refund. I'm certain the money could be put to much better use. What do you reckon, Rob?
1: Firstly, you cannot take it back. Absolutely.
0: Oh, I don't reckon.
1: No.
0: Let's just all, for the sake of the argument, let's agree the watch was the $1,000.
1: Yeah.
0: That probably falls into the category of a very expensive watch.
1: You might like it, though. Time will tell.
2: Oh.
1: I've just dropped a funny.
0: Oh, did you not realise that? So you've gotten so, your body has gotten so used to producing dad jokes, you don't even realise you're doing it.
1: Oh, wow.
0: One flaw in your plan straight away here, Rob, because I think that's a stupid amount of money to pay for a watch.
1: Yes.
0: And look, it might not be $1,000. Let's say we're working on the theory it's $1,000.
1: Even if it's $300, that's ridiculous.
0: $500, that's a lot of money for a watch. The one flaw in your plan here, Rob, and I don't know if you've checked on this, mate, real tough to get a refund if you turn the watch over and it says, to my darling Rob, happy 40th birthday, love Jenny or whatever. Yeah. Wallace Bishop are real funny about taking those ones back. But theoretically, if the watch is unmolested, can Rob say to his wife, hey, it's a beautiful gift, it's too much? Can he do that, or is she going to be instantly offended?
2: Yeah, I think it's the sentiment behind the gift more than the gift itself.
0: Oh, absolutely. It's obviously a beautiful gesture. Yeah. That's a lot of money, though.
2: It is a lot of money. It is a lot of money, but I reckon I'm with Mikey. Don't know if he can.
0: So you reckon he's just got to, and as you said, I haven't worn a watch for years.
1: Mm.
0: So I don't even know what situation is going to come up where Rob can wear this beautiful and very expensive time.
2: But unless it's a Rolex watch, but you turn it over and it says made in Vietnam.
0: It's a Bolex. we've all had someone come back from Bali and bring us a Bolex or a Tab Heuer or something.
2: Hang on.
0: We've all gotten one of those. So has Rob just got to put it away in the sock drawer and maybe whirl it out on special occasions?
1: Yeah, just do that.
0: Can he even, and this is not a jewellery pun, can he broach the idea?
2: Where's my, hang on.
0: At least I prefaced that.
1: Hang on, how come he got that?
2: Because you were too fast.
0: After you whirled that first one out, he brought the drummer in. Can he even broach the idea? Can he even suggest to the wife, hey, darling, I love this present, but it's so expensive. Can we take it back? Is it even worth even mentioning
1: or
0: just leave it alone?
1: No, she's going to be highly offended no matter what you want to do with this watch. So I would keep it, but just use it on special occasions. If you know it's expensive, say it is $1,000, you know, when you're going out for, you know, your date night.
0: A watch that expensive is actually going to change your home and contents insurance. you've got to let Allianz know if it's in your house now, I imagine. Could he try and, because I'm firmly on the category of that's stupid, that's too much money for a present. Could he pass it and sort of go, hey, thank you for the gift, it's lovely. If it's not engraved, he can return it. Could he kind of mitigate some of the damage by saying, hey, it's lovely, let's get a refund and let's you and I go away for a really luxurious weekend or something? It's not like you say, oh, I want the $1,000 to go to the TAB.
1: No, because
0: can he kind of soften the blow? Look, the watch is great, but I'd much rather have an experience with you, my darling wife. Let's get a refund on the watch and then go to blah, blah, blah for the weekend.
1: And she probably doesn't want that anyway.
0: And especially if Rob wants to take all the shampoos and the coffee mugs, which we'll discuss later.
1: Yeah.
0: So you don't reckon
2: that? What if he downgraded it to a cheaper watch?
0: Yeah, okay.
2: But he's still, like, it's still $500.
0: See, I reckon you're either keeping the expensive watch or you're getting a refund.
2: It's all or nothing, you reckon?
0: I think it is,
1: I think he's going to have to keep it, only use it on special occasions, but I don't think you can take it back. No way.
0: And you'd be afraid to wear a watch that expensive too, wouldn't you?
1: No, I wouldn't.
0: Yeah, but you're a very debonair and stylish man.
1: Sorry, what?
0: Who steals shampoo from hotels.
1: I can afford a $1,000 watch very debonair, whatever that means, but I'm stealing shampoos.
0: Read a book. So, Rob, we're giving you the two options you already knew you had.
1: Yeah.
0: Get a refund or don't.
1: Yes.
0: We have not helped you at
2: Hang
0: all
2: Hang in
0: here.
2: There, Rob.
0: Mikey, we'll talk to you later for the hotel edition of Supermarket Suite.
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3: Hot Family 1-300-468-911. We have to discuss something this afternoon that I've never really given any thought to. A little mate wandered into our office the other day after a nice night away, very, very pleased with himself. Make him welcome back to the show. Little Mikey, how are you, mate?
4: Good to be back, gents.
3: And Hot Family, the question we need to ask you on 1-300-468-911, when you stay in a hotel, do you raid the joint? And when we say raid the joint, we're talking, do you take the little soaps? Do you take the shampoos? Do you take the notepad? Do you take the pen? Do you take the coffee pods? Because, Mikey, am I right in saying you stayed somewhere very nice last week?
4: I did.
3: You had a night stay. What I've just listed there, does that sound pretty much like the shopping list you brought back with you?
4: Pretty much.
3: So, you come into our office, we asked you how the night was and everything, and you've gone, boys, I got the mother load. You were very pleased with yourself.
4: Yeah.
3: What did you pick up?
4: Well, I picked up, there was two coffee pods because they were there and I didn't drink them because I had to leave work.
3: Do you have the coffee machine that goes with those pods?
4: Yes.
3: I think that's a fair question.
4: Yes.
3: Okay, so you weren't just hoarding coffee
4: pods.
3: No.
4: I have a pod machine at home. Yeah, and they were for me to use anyway.
3: Yeah.
4: So I took those. And then what else did I take? The pen and notepad.
3: Yeah.
4: I took that. And I don't
3: shampoos?
4: No, well, there's no shampoos because in this hotel they're like big bottles.
5: Oh, the big bottles.
4: They're stuck against the wall.
3: So did you take them off the wall?
4: No. No, I didn't.
3: I tried to, but my God, they were on there.
5: No, you bring your own little bottle so you can pump it into them.
3: So wait a minute. Whoa.
5: Because I've got to admit, I do the same.
3: Do you bring the empty bottle of Pert 2-in-1
5: if you've got,
3: and fill it up?
5: If you've got little travel bottles, then you can just, fill them up.
3: So you just sit there going, squirt, squirt, squirt, squirt, squirt, squirt, beauty shampoo done.
5: Because you know what? I reckon they know you're going to do it because it's all built into the tariff.
3: So you reckon it's built into the price for
5: the
3: room?
5: I reckon it is.
4: Okay. But you're paying for it, though.
5: That's what I mean.
3: This is the point. It's built into the price, so you might as well take it.
4: Yeah, but they didn't have any toothbrushes, which was a shame, but or combs. They did
3: got a
4: have,
3: lovely lamp, though.
5: Lousy, lousy, lousy.
4: But they did have a nail file and...
3: Now, take me into the fridge.
5: And light bulbs. Did you...
3: Jesus Christ. Now,
5: take light bulbs.
3: Now, you in the fridge, I'm assuming because given what a tight ass you are.
4: No, I couldn't find the fridge.
3: Usually in one of the little cupboards. You couldn't find the fridge.
4: No.
5: It'll be hidden away.
4: Because I was gonna take the milk and put it in my camping fridge.
3: I thought you said you're going to take the fridge.
4: No.
3: So obviously that saves you from raiding the minibar as well.
4: Yeah, yeah, yeah.
3: So had you been able to locate the fridge, you would have taken the little disposable milks as well.
4: Yes, absolutely.
5: Can you take the Vegemites and all those?
4: Yeah, absolutely. Yeah.
3: Do you do that as well?
5: Yes. Honey.
3: I have never done it.
4: What?
3: Never done it.
4: But you're paying for it.
3: Yeah, I just look at it as I live with hoarders. So I'm obviously always trying to reduce the amount of stuff that's coming into my home.
4: Yeah.
3: It's like this is just adding to that.
5: I reckon we're doing a service because it's making sure for the next person that it's fresh.
3: Oh, okay.
5: It hasn't sat in there for weeks and weeks and weeks.
3: This is why you're filling up a shampoo bottle.
5: You're turning over the merchandise.
4: Yeah.
5: That's what I'm
3: saying. You're keeping it fresh.
5: Yes.
3: Okay, that's your theory.
5: Yeah.
3: Now, have we ever gone to any larger items? Take me through the towel situation.
4: Okay, well, let me tell you this. A big story down to a short version. So I stayed in a place at the Gold Coast. I've done it numerous times, right? Towels, yes.
3: You take a towel?
4: Yes. Yes, I have taken
3: towels. You never taken
4: towels? No, because they were really nice, white, soft towels, like hand towels.
3: Yeah.
4: I thought I needed a couple of months, so I've taken them.
5: Why don't they just charge them to your room, though, if they find them?
3: Have you been charged afterwards?
4: No, I haven't, because at the end of your stay, all your wet towels, your bathroom towels and all your towels, you're plonking them all on the floor. They're not going there sorting them out and going, oh, there's this
3: one. They're not doing an audit.
4: No, that's right. They're just picking them all up.
5: So you're now sporting a towel that says Sheraton?
4: No, these were unnamed. However...
3: Yeah, otherwise you've got to pick off the monogram. It takes ages.
4: At this same hotel... the night before we were leaving, my young fellow and I, where we stayed, we made a spag bog. We had leftovers. We didn't have any containers, so I grabbed a bowl out of the cupboard, put it in there, glad wrapped it because they supply glad wrap, and then when we left, we wanted to take it with us. We still had no containers, so we just took the bowl too. And I still have it.
3: Did the room have glad wrap?
4: Yes.
3: Did you steal the glad wrap?
4: No.
3: Oh, you're not a monster. No. So, hot family. See, I've never taken a thing from a room.
4: I'm not alone in this.
3: And more because it's never occurred to me to. I don't need more pens. I don't need more notepads. I'm good for shampoo and conditioner. It's never occurred to me.
5: I reckon you're in the minority.
3: Well, hot family, 1-300-468-911. I want to know this afternoon, or maybe if you work in the hotel game, how often is this happening? When you stay in a hotel, do you raid the room like Mikey and apparently Alan does? Or you're like me, you just kind of leave things as they are. I think there's no middle here. You either do or you don't. When you stay at a hotel, do you raid the room? We want to know. 1-300-468-911. Mikey, yet again, you're a huge disappointment.
4: I'm going to get some more toothpaste.
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2: We're asking the question, do you raid the hotel room when you stay?
3: Hot Family, 1300 468 911. Our little mate Mikey, who has left the room, sadly not in embarrassment, I think just gone to continue his audit of what he stole from his hotel room last week. He was very pleased with the haul he'd brought in from an overnight stay last week. He had pens, he had notepads, he had coffee pods. He would have had milk, but he couldn't find the fridge.
2: That's amazing that he could not find the fridge.
3: But he said he regularly and routinely raids the hotel room. You said you do the same thing.
2: Absolutely, because I reckon it's all included in the price.
3: Your claim is it's built into the prices. Yep. I've got no issue with it, to be honest. It's never occurred to me. I've got enough stuff in my house as it is.
2: There are only little samples.
3: Yeah, this is getting back to your stealing.
2: It's like major
3: grapes.
2: Crime.
3: Yeah, no, I'm not saying it's a crime. It's just something's never occurred to me. I've got enough stuff in my house. Mm. I just say it's there. It's complimentary. It's there for you.
2: Complimentary grapes. That'd be a great idea.
3: Where's that hotel?
2: Where is that
3: new
2: hotel?
3: One in the building in Maroochydore on Ocean Street? Get some grapes in the room. Albert will be there quick, smart. We want to know this afternoon, Hot Family, when you stay in a hotel room, do you raid it or do you leave it unmolested?
2: We want to know on 1300 468 911.
3: Well, I'll be the first person who wants to weigh in on this afternoon is actually a studio guest, a member of the Hot FM team, who's just heard this and has come rolling in. Our magnificent news director, Naomi Lynch. How are you, Naomi?
4: Hello, I'm fabulous, guys.
3: So you just heard us talking to Mikey. You've learned what a retrobate he is.
4: Hmm.
3: He's claiming he's not alone in this afternoon. Turns out you're in the category with me. You're not a hotel room raider.
4: Absolutely not. They're not that good products anyway. But also, I come from, my dad is, let's put it nicely, the most frugal person imaginable.
3: Massive and tight ass,
4: you
3: yeah.
4: know, his whole bathroom is just a series of hotel shampoos, shower caps, all that jazz. And so us kids have all gone the other way. We're all...
3: Also, yes, all of you have rejected
4: we
3: dad's...
4: We are throwing out that money. We have we are living on our disposable incomes.
3: Yeah, yeah.
4: And
2: what makes you think they're not good quality items, though?
4: Have you washed your hair with that
2: yes,
4: shampoo?
2: Yes, that's why I take
4: And it
2: them.
4: Hasn't think, fallen out. Think, well, you're doing well.
3: Look at the straw-like quality of his hair.
2: This is Exhibit A.
3: Well, no, we learned talking to Mikey before. Albie doesn't steal the little bottles because they don't often have the little bottles now. They've got the pump on the wall. He brings an empty bottle and fills it up.
2: No, because you know when you get the little travel bottles that you have in your overnight bag, whatever.
3: Yeah.
2: Yeah, if I'm getting a bit low and I just pump a little bit in there. Again,
4: that's
2: it's all
4: wild.
2: I reckon it's all included in your tariff.
3: And so never taken the pen, the notebook, anything?
4: No.
2: I'm journo.
4: Look, I mean, there were desperate uni days.
3: Oh, yeah.
4: But I'm on
3: Doesn't
4: that sweet,
3: then.
4: Sweet 10 grand a year journo income
3: yeah,
4: now.
3: Yeah.
4: So we all know how well radio
3: is. I can't talk about the despicable things I did to earn money while I was at uni.
2: Yeah.
3: Legally, I can't talk about it. But, yeah, now as a fully functioning adult, you just go, no, I've had a nice day. I'm going to leave. Thank you very much.
4: I'll stick to my home-bought shampoo.
2: So thanks. No slippers or anything like that?
4: That's naughty. Oh, I'm a rule. I'm a stickler for the rules.
3: If you're going to go to the top of the tree, you go straight for the bathrobe. Yeah. So, look.
2: That's easy to spot those sorts of things, though.
3: Yeah, because that's what they're going to know
2: Whereas
3: straight
2: the
3: away.
2: Contraband that I'm talking about, no one knows.
3: It's a victimless crime,
2: yeah,
3: you're saying.
2: Exactly.
3: like your grape stealing. They're going to be started on that.
2: Maid goes in and out.
3: No.
4: I want to hear from someone who works in hotels.
3: Well, we did mention anybody
4: this.
3: In the hotel industry, let us know, because how often is this
2: Common
3: happening?
2: Common practice.
3: What is the police are going on? Gnomes, you're with me. You leave the stuff alone in the hotel room. Thanks, mate.
4: No worries.
3: Here in Maroochydore, Jamie. Hello, mate. How are you?
5: Yeah, good boys.
3: Mate,
5: good.
3: Are you a hotel room raider like my little mate Mikey is at Albie?
5: Absolutely.
3: And I can hear the pride in your voice, Jamie.
2: There's honour amongst thieves.
5: The boys, it's like the boys said, it's built into the price.
3: Yeah, and look, I don't disagree with that. Look, I've got no problem with people who do it. It's just something that's never really occurred to me. I've got so much miscellaneous crap in my house as it is. I don't want to actively bring more in. Jamie, what's the prized item? What's the biggest thing you've taken? Have you gone to towns like Mikey?
5: No, I haven't gone that far out of fear of them getting charged onto the account.
3: And getting charged $130 per towel or something, yeah.
5: Correct, for a $30 towel
3: yeah.
5: from Best and Less.
3: Absolutely. So what do you mainly go for?
5: The coffee pod.
3: Yep.
5: Coffee pod. But I can tell you, I take the tea bags, but I don't even drink tea. I've got all these tea bags waiting for people to come over and drink tea.
3: It's just the principle of the thing.
5: Absolutely.
3: And when someone comes over,
5: bloody tea under the sun, and I don't even drink it.
3: And Jamie goes, "Hey, come and have a cuppa. I've got Earl Grey, mm-hmm. I've got Ceylon, and I've got Marriott Sweets." Yeah.
2: Now you're doing them a service, Jamie, because you're making sure that they keep the fresh.
3: That's his justification.
2: Fresh produce
3: for it,
2: going
3: Jamie.
2: Through new tea bags all the time.
5: I'm with you boys, absolutely.
3: Mate, if we're looking for the hottest new cafe in Maroochydore, it's Jamie's house.
2: Jamie's.
3: Tea's only.
2: Jamie's Tea House.
3: Jamie, have a great afternoon. Thanks for your call,
5: thanks,
3: mate.
5: Thanks, boys.
2: Bye.
5: See you.
2: All right. Let's head off to see what Brad's doing. G'day, Brad.
6: How you going?
2: Good, mate.
3: Are you a raider, mate? Are you raiding the hotel room?
6: Well, I'd just like to ask, first of all, I've known you guys, I reckon, for about 10 years.
3: Yep.
6: Do you think I'm Team Nugget or do you think I'm Team Al / Mikey?
3: I reckon, I'm going to say you're on my team. I reckon you're thinking, nah, I don't need more crap in my life, Brad.
2: Brad's on my team.
6: Well, I stay in a hotel probably every month, at least 1 week.
2: Yep.
6: And I am on Team L's team.
3: Yeah. Oh, really? Okay. So what are you going for?
2: He's got a secret stash.
3: What are you stealing?
6: Not the extent of these boys, but certainly the coffees, teas, and those little bags of hot chocolate for a cold winter's night.
2: Yeah.
3: Now we learned that our mate Mikey's larceny has extended into towels. Have you made your way into the Manchester section at all?
6: No.
3: Because if you're fair dinkum, the thing you'd go for is the robe, wouldn't you?
6: Oh, absolutely.
3: Yeah, if you're going to steal something, you'd be stealing the robe, I reckon. If I was going to make that decision, if I'm making that call to cross from a mild-mannered, law-abiding citizen into, crime lord, I need the clothes to go with it. I feel like the hotel robe is the way to start that journey. Do you agree, Brad?
6: Oh, 100%. Yeah.
3: And obviously the slippers to go with it.
6: Well, you need to be able to walk through your own house in a robe wide open.
3: Just walking around like Tony Soprano. Just to complete the look, I'd start smoking cigars just to really top it off. Brad's stealing tea and coffee as well. Brad, you have a great afternoon. Thanks for your call.
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9: Good morning. We've got south southwesters 10 to 15 knots across the coast. Low tide at 9:15. And there is 1 to 1.2 metres of easterly swell at 11-second intervals. There are small waves on the outside points at Noosa, and we are expecting south-southeasters to kick in later on. Other than that, it's worth checking out down around Coolum and the Bays, Maroochydore through to Alex the Bluff, Point Cartwright on the southern end, Moffat's through to Curramundi. 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
3: Mother's Day, and I reckon there's a little bit more pressure. I just feel like Mother's Day is a bit more special than Father's Day because, I mean, mums do all the heavy lifting, don't they? Let's be honest.
2: They're the glue.
3: I'm saying this as a dad, but mums do. They're the glue that holds the family together.
2: Yeah, they are.
3: So it's been behooved on us to really make sure that you look after mum on Mother's Day. She gets that pampering she wants or whatever it is. And I reckon it really is important to nail that gift.
2: You've got to get the right thing.
3: This is that one time during the year where you can say, hey, mum, in gift form, this is my way of saying thank you for all the sacrifices you've made. You literally carted me around in your guts for 9 months. You look after me. You fed me. You gave me medicine when I was sick. The best thing I can do to show my love for you is buy you something. However, if not enough thought and attention to detail goes into it, it can go pear-shaped, can't it?
2: It can go wrong.
3: Mum can be left feeling a little bit hollow on Mother's Day, so that's why we thought, if nothing else, this week's Top 5 was just a little bit of a how-to guide on how to not get it wrong for Mum on Mother's Day.
2: So take notes. It's the Top 5 Mother's Day presents that your mum does not want.
4: Number 5!
2: A coupon book for free hugs.
3: To be fair, you've tried that for Mother's Day, your wedding anniversary, and worryingly, my birthday.
2: What a thoughtful gift. She doesn't care if money can't buy them.
3: I don't want it either.
4: Number 4.
2: Be careful with this one. The world's second best mum trophy or coffee mug.
3: Because then, do you have to have the answer for who's the first?
2: I think you do.
3: It's a woman called Jenny. She lives in Minnesota and she's amazing.
2: She's good.
4: Number 3.
2: Bit personal, a 1,000-piece jigsaw puzzle of you.
3: Oh, no, mums would love that.
2: I don't know.
3: I think they could put it in a frame when they've completed it.
4: Number 2.
2: I think they would not like this, a wrinkle cream with spatula.
3: The same one you get with spack filler.
2: It's a bit personal.
3: Oh
2: dear.
4: Number 1.
2: The number 1 Mother's Day present your mum definitely does not want, ear-pierced jewellery, and she has unpierced ears.
3: Yeah, maybe just check mum's earlobes before you go to the shops.
2: Don't fall into that trap.
3: There's some lovely clip-on options.
2: It's the thought that counts, I guess. The top 5 Mother's Day presents I think your mum does not want.
3: I see a clear of all of those. I've also found the top 5 prezzies mum does not want for Mother's Day.
4: Number 5.
3: A massage from dad. That's what got us into this mess. Not doing that again.
4: Number 4.
3: The poorly conceived Nugget and Al's tasteful nudes calendar.
2: Oh, come on.
3: The shot of Albie we used for August is shocking, to say the least.
4: Number 3.
3: King Charles's new parenting book entitled Building Strong Relationships with Half of Your Kids. The second half of the book gets really dark.
2: Oh.
4: Number 2.
3: Breakfast in bed made by children. I know this is a staple, but nothing says Happy Mother's Day like a poorly cooked meal that then she'll have to clean up and then spend the rest of the day wondering if that's heartburn or the beginnings of weapons-grade food poisoning. Mum doesn't want it.
4: Number 1.
3: And number 1 of the top 5 prezzies mum does not want for Mother's Day, a dream catcher. I'm sorry, she's a mother. Her dreams died years ago. The top 5 presents mum does not want for Mother's Day.
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16: Good morning, I'm Alana Riley. One Nation leader Pauline Hanson vows her party is coming for other seats after a historic win in the Farrer by-election. David Farley has become the first One Nation candidate elected into the House of Representatives for the regional New South Wales electorate. Passengers on board that hantavirus-infected cruise ship will soon be able to disembark when the vessel docks on an island near West Africa today. They'll then be taken to an isolated area.
17: If there's anybody that develops symptoms, anybody that has symptoms, they will immediately go to a medical evacuation plane and be taken to the Netherlands.
16: That's World Health Organization's Dr. Maria van Kerkhove there. Our Foreign Affairs Department is preparing to repatriate the four Aussies and a permanent resident who are on board. In Queensland, hundreds of teenagers tried and failed to storm the Church of Scientology as part of a viral online trend. Videos of so-called Scientology speedruns overseas are going viral on TikTok, where people try to get as deep into the building as they can before exiting. But the doors in Brisbane were locked yesterday, so teens ran riot on the street instead. Footage even appeared to show one person riding a bike over the roof of a police car. And briefly overseas, American demand for Aussie beef is surging. Exports to the US are up 13%. Manly forward Siasiwa Takaoho will need to get surgery. Stretchered off field with a broken leg in the Sea Eagles win over the Broncos. After 13 years in the NRL, Manly coach Kieran Foran refuses to believe it'll be a career-ending injury for him.
18: It's not over for Siwa because he'll get the surgery done, get himself back quicker than expected, and hopefully he's back before the end of the season.
16: In the earlier game, Alex Johnston scored a hat-trick to help the Bunnies down the Sharks at Accor Stadium. The Rabbitohs taking out the win at 36-12. And that ankle injury Cowboy star Tom Dearden picked up in Friday's loss to the Eels will need surgery, keeping him on the sideline for up to 8 weeks. It means the Maroons veteran will miss at least the first two games of Origin.
1: Sport.
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19: Hello, good morning. Happy Sunday. Hope you're having an absolute cracker. Coming up, we have all the usual suspects, like Scroll Stoppers is back. Half-Baked Device is coming up next. And there's a little tale about a present her daughter brought home for her. And that's coming up here at 91.1 Hot FM. 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
2: Got a dilemma you need help with? Get help from the two best problem solvers on the Sunshine Coast that were willing to work weekends. It's Half Beat.
3: All righty, we've got one that has been sent in to us from Eliza. All right, you ready for me to read this one, Ashley?
4: Let's go.
3: Hey, Ash and Liv, here is my dilemma. I stayed in an Airbnb with friends and noticed a camera in the living room.
4: Oh, nah.
3: The host said it was for security and had disclosed it in the listing. But at night, I realized it could partially see into the hallway leading into the bedrooms. We definitely walked past it in our towels multiple times. My friend says I'm overreacting because it was technically disclosed, but I feel completely violated. Do I report the host and try to get a refund or let it go because we agreed to the booking?
4: Oh.
3: What do you think we should do?
4: Whoa, that is such a good one.
3: Mm-hmm.
4: I mean, personally, I'd be out of there.
3: Oh, 100%. Let's not have the camera facing the rooms for security.
4: Yes.
3: You'd have one at the front door facing out.
4: Yeah, 100%. I think you could report it because if it didn't have like that, did it have where it was just like, where it was, the camera, in the, like, was that disclosed?
3: All she says is that in part of where you can see, it's I don't know how she can see what the camera can see, actually. Maybe there's a monitor there that she can see, I don't know. But it can see leading into the bedrooms. But what's there to lose? Report it. And then if Airbnb says, oh, he's disclosed it. Oh, I don't like any of it.
4: It's
3: definitely
4: gross.
3: Report it, I think.
4: No, I think you need to because I just don't think that's a thing. I don't think you can have that.
3: No, I don't think you
4: can. And have an Airbnb and watch people while they're partying.
3: You've got your security cameras in the reception lobby of hotels, so I guess that. But once you get out of the lift and into your room, that's kind of it, isn't it?
4: It feels a bit weird.
3: Yeah.
4: And like usually they have them in the elevators and things like that.
3: Yeah, I suppose. And then in the hallway to get to your room. But I don't know.
4: I'm with you. I would definitely be reporting it, that's for sure. Just saying, hey, like, we were sort of aware of it, but we didn't know that it would be facing into the bedrooms. That's a violation.
3: Yeah.
4: Yeah, 100%. That's what I would do.
3: Report for sure. And even if Airbnb comes back and says, look, he's disclosed it, what can you lose? You've lost nothing.
4: Exactly.
3: Definitely report and never stay there again. And can you let me know where that is?
4: Yeah, so we can all know and not book there. Thank you. It is 91.1 Hot FM.
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2: Hello, happy Sunday.
3: Good morning, ladies and gentlemen of the Sunshine Coast. So I have a young daughter, Callie. She's 2 years old. You have your beautiful Luna, 2 years old. They're 3 weeks apart. I believe we're both approaching toilet training at the same time.
2: We are.
3: Yes.
2: Yes.
3: We're at the phase now where at daycare we arrive with our undies, but we're still in the process of figuring out the whole toilet thing.
2: Mm.
3: And at our daycare, bless them, when Callie has an accident in her underwear.
2: I know exactly what you're about to say here.
3: I know. When Callie has a little accident in her underwear of the number two variety, we package it up and we put it in a little bag and we pop the bag back in Callie's bag. And this is new for me because this never happened with my son. He, for whatever reason, never liked, you know, doing number twos in his underwear. So that was, thank goodness, quite an easy transition for us. Callie, however, different story. So when they handed me Callie's backpack and said she had a few accidents today, in my mind, I'm thinking a couple of little, you know, wheeze here and there.
2: Yes.
3: Whatever. And I said, yeah, great. Thank you so much. And to be clear, I love our daycare. They're lovely. This must just be the practice that we do, and I'm just new to it. And I went home and undid the bag and the waft of smell. I went, wow, what is that?
2: There's a pile of poo.
3: Not just a skitty. I don't know how much I can really describe here on radio Sunday morning.
2: So we've gone the full hog.
3: I've opened it up and I've gone, it's okay to throw it away, guys. It's fine. If it's this bad, and it's bad. It's like we haven't even, you know, you like plopped it in the.
4: we've just parceled it up.
3: Chrissy present, wrap it up in the material that we popped it in the bag, just in case I want the 30-cent underwear. I don't.
2: No,
3: it's absolutely fine to toss those. I give you permission. Where do I sign? take them all. I don't need them.
2: It's so funny because we're going through the exact same thing at the moment. Our guys will usually, if they can, pop it in to the loo.
3: Okay.
2: If it's done in the undies.
3: Yep.
2: Otherwise, they have asked us before, do you want us just to throw them away? And I'm like, yes, please.
3: I wasn't given that option.
2: I was. but I know exactly. But the training pairs, the ones that have got the pads in them.
3: I like to keep them.
2: Try and keep those and salvage those if possible. Because Luna, she was very much the same. Had things kind of very well down pat, and then has had a massive regression for God knows why when doing it. Because it quite often happens where they're on a roll, and then something behavioural will change,
3: and
2: or
3: it's
2: something.
3: Just comfortable to go back to what they knew. Yep, yeah,
2: exactly. And so then they just go, don't have time to think about this because I've done lots of TikToking and lots of ChatGPTing on this as to why my daughter is still in this 5 week regression. I'm ready to come out now.
3: Do you know what I think is? I also think it's with Cal, it's just laziness. She's playing and having a great time.
2: Yes.
3: Cannot be bothered to stop what it is she's doing to go and.
2: Or they get distracted.
3: Make a little Chrissy present for mummy.
2: But there you go. One for mum for the end of the day if you don't mind me. You don't already have enough washing.
3: Hey, yeah. So that's just a little fresh one for you there on a Sunday morning, team. Thanks for listening to that.
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3: All right, Scroll Stoppers this week has an entertainment flair to it.
4: Oh,
3: yet again, you know me.
4: Branch out, would you?
3: But I love it so much.
4: Oh, all right, hit me.
3: Okay, so what stopped your scroll this week? Like, have you been paying attention? Liv just has to guess what the headline is all about. Here we go. What major fashion event happened this week?
4: Oh, Met Gala.
3: Of course. I thought I'd start with like a little
4: Thank
3: cheeky.
4: God.
3: Yeah, nice little easy one there for you, Liv. Okay, all right. Yeah. Okay, well done to you. All right, second one, which I also think is pretty easy, just quietly. Who did Justin Baldoni end his legal battle with this week?
4: It's from Gossip Girl, Serena, and her name is...
3: Oh, I'm
4: Blake. Blake Lively. Beat it. I got there. It just took a little bit.
3: You took a little bit. But yeah, so that was interesting. There was so much build up, so much drama to that, and then all of a sudden it just ended.
4: Okay.
3: So, yeah, she got a payout of some sort.
4: Oh, she did?
3: Yeah, so there was there's not too much that's been disclosed about it, but All we know is that the legal battle has ended.
4: Oh, dragged out.
3: It's toot sweet and we're on our way.
4: All right, well, good.
3: And last but not least, which celebrity's football team made it through to the Premier League this week and they were caught singing his song in the change room? Who am I talking about?
4: Harry Styles.
3: No! Ed Sheeran.
4: Oh.
3: Yeah!
4: I do love Ed Sheeran.
3: So this was actually very, very exciting. So quite often a lot of these celebrities own these different sort of sporting teams and whatnot.
4: Because why not?
3: Because you can, I guess. But, you know, this was very, very exciting for good old Ed Sheeran. They had a great little sing-along in the end there as well. But, yeah, he bought Ipswich Town, club.
4: Yeah, I know what you mean.
3: They got relegated.
4: Fantastic.
3: That same season, he celebrated the promotion to the Premier League with his club as the players sung one of his songs. And it was the A-team. So there you go.
4: Oh, 2 out of 3, not bad.
3: That is Scroll Stoppers. Back next week here at 91.1 Hot FM.
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0: 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Sunny Coast Surf Report with local surfing legend Robbie Sherwell.
6: Good morning. Southerly winds 10 to 12 knots across the coast. Beachy, we've got a solid 1 to 1.2 metres. Easterly swell at 12-second intervals and it's low tide at 9.15. The outside points at Noosa, fun but crowded. Other than that, stretching out down around Coolum and the Bays. Maroochydore through to Alex Bluff Point. Cartwright on the southern end between Moffats and Curramundi.
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2: 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So Around the World and 15K. We are giving someone an Around the World ticket and $15,000 in spending money. This would be unbelievable.
3: This is insane. Am I allowed to apply or no?
2: No, mate. Okay. You work here. But let's just daydream.
3: Only once a week. Doesn't that count?
2: Let's just daydream for a hot second. Okay. Because can you imagine? Congratulations, Olivia from Bettina. You have just won yourself a trip around the world and $15,000 spending money. Where is your first stop and why?
3: Oh, my favourite place on the planet that I cannot wait to revisit is Yellowstone National Park in the US.
2: Ah.
3: Of all the places I have been, nothing has resonated with me more than that place. It is 10 out of 10 to me and speaks to my soul, and I cannot wait to go back. But my kids are still a bit little to appreciate it. I'm not going to be spending all of that money.
2: Yes.
3: When they say, "Mummy, I need a snack." And I'll say, "Hey, there's a bison giving birth to your right here and a grizzly bear with its cub." No, you don't. You just want some
2: Mum, I just wanted the tiny teddies, not the big teddy.
3: "Mummy, I've done a poo." And I'll go, "Right, my favourite place is ruined." That is my favourite place, and I could tell you for 20 minutes how much I love it. But what is yours?
2: I would say I want to take the girls to Disneyland.
3: Which one?
2: Preferably, well, originally I wanted to go to America, but then I thought maybe not. So I'm thinking maybe more Japan.
3: Oh, I have a friend going there.
2: Yeah.
3: Next month, doing Disneyland in Japan, and it sounds and looks incredible.
2: Because isn't that where the Frozen one is, or is that Singapore? There's one of them that's that got the new Frozen one, and I'm like, wherever that is, I got to go because...
3: You're such a girl, Mum. I haven't got my ear to the ground on Frozen just yet.
2: Oh, my goodness. Just you wait.
3: Yes, I'm waiting. And so, I might just join you.
2: This is unbelievable. So if you would like to win and get amongst it, you can register at our website, 911hotfm.com.au.
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11: Good morning, I'm Alana Riley. One Nation has ended the Coalition's 77-year reign in the regional New South Wales seat of Farrer, David Farley winning the by-election. He's become the first One Nation candidate ever elected into the House of Representatives. One Nation leader Pauline Hanson says she believes the result will fill Australia with hope.
12: This is not only a win for Farrer, it's a win for the rest of Australia.
11: A cruise ship at the centre of that hantavirus outbreak is on its way to the Canary Islands, where passengers will be able to disembark today into an isolated area. Four Aussies and a permanent resident are on board, with work underway to repatriate them.
13: Right now, there's nobody on board that has any symptoms, including passengers and crew.
11: World Health Organization's Dr. Maria Van Kerkhove speaking there. Over in the US, a person who jumped the perimeter of Denver International Airport has been hit and killed by a plane that was taking off. Five people on board the Frontier Airlines flight were also taken to hospital. And back home, thousands of people are taking to the streets right across the country for today's Mother's Day Classic events. The Sea of Pink will be raising money for breast cancer. A major injury blow has marred the Sea Eagles' 28-point win over the Broncos, with Manly forward Siasiwa Takaoho stretchered from the field with a broken leg. Coach Kieran Foran says it's devastating.
14: It's a double break of that leg, so it's not great from all reports, but he'll go in for surgery.
11: Maroons veteran Kalen Ponga reckons Queensland will be shattered at the prospect of losing Tom Dearden for Origin this year. The Cowboys star picked up an ankle injury in Friday's clash with the Eels. It could keep Dearden sidelined for 8 weeks. In the earlier game yesterday, the Rabbitohs came away with a win over the Sharks 36-12. And this afternoon, the Storm host the West Tigers in Melbourne before the Raiders face the Panthers in Canberra, where temperatures could dip as low as 1 degree.
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2: Hello, good morning, happy Sunday. Sound Sleuth is on the way. It's like Secret Sound, but on steroids. That is coming up. A wrap-up of the Met Gala. And of course, we play a little game up next that Liv's dished out to me. It's 91.1 Hot FM.

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2: Good morning. Nice to have you along with us.
3: You know why I'm giggling?
2: Why?
3: This week I'm in charge of game.
2: Oh, no.
3: And I just...
2: I mean, no, I love your games. I actually do.
3: Oh, where are we going with this? And I sat there thinking, now, I've already played quite a few with her. I'm just... I want to do a quiz with her.
2: Okay.
3: I always take her down animal quizzes. I'm going to put her down with something that she knows more about.
2: Oh, no.
3: And you know why that's worse?
2: Why?
3: It's because you should know the answers to these.
2: Oh, so the pressure's on.
3: Yes.
2: What are we doing?
3: Okay.
2: What are we doing?
3: Today's quiz. It's a local one. It's about the Sunshine Coast Lightning.
2: Ah!
3: You have 5 questions.
2: Okay.
3: Are you ready?
2: Yes, I'm ready. Okay.
3: All right. What year was Sunshine Coast Lightning founded and entered the Suncorp? I want to do a quiz with her.
2: Okay.
3: Well, I always take her down animal quizzes. I'm going to put her down with something.

0: Coast Lightning founded and entered the Suncorp Super Netball competition?
1: Well, it's 10 years this year, so I'm going to say 2016.
0: Damn it, yes. Yes.
1: They didn't actually play round one, though, until 2017.
0: Oh, that was the bonus point yeah. question. Wow, okay. All right, I'm not okay. not playing with the right person here. Thought I'd trip her up. That was like the perfect answer. Well done. Okay, next one. What is the official home venue name where Lightning plays their home games on the Sunshine Coast?
1: Uni SC Arena.
0: Annoying, yes. That was a bit of an easy one for you.
1: It's literally in my welcome script, mate.
0: Okay. Next one.
1: Okay.
0: In which 2 years did the Lightning win back-to-back Suncorp Super Netball Championships?
1: That was 2017 and 2018.
0: Oh, my God!
1: Yeah, they went for 2019 as well. That was the year of my wedding, but we unfortunately lost that one.
0: Hey, stop showing off because that wasn't a bonus point, that one. But you did get it right with 17 and 18.
1: Yes!
0: Hey, very annoying. Why am I so depressed that you're getting them all right? Okay, next one. Which coach led the Lightning to those back-to-back premiership wins in their first two seasons?
1: Nolene Tarua, and she is also the Silver Ferns coach.
0: Yes.
2: Olivia!
0: Should have made it way harder. I should have been like, okay, what is Stephanie Wood's middle name?
1: Oh, I know that too.
0: Do you?
1: No, I do, because it's in her, it's on her Instagram. Steph.
0: It's not like Elizabeth or
1: It literally is in her middle name, I'm pretty sure, on her Instagram.
0: Oh, well, you got that wrong. Yes. Okay, last one.
1: Okay.
0: Name three current and three former star players who have played for the Sunshine Coast Lightning.
1: Okay, three star players. Current, we've got Cara Conan, Steph Wood and Laura Sherrian.
0: Is Steph Wood current? Didn't she?
1: Oh, are you saying current? Or didn't you say current
0: three
1: and then
0: former? Current and then former. What are you doing now?
1: Okay, we'll go current. Okay, so Cara Conan, Courtney Bruce and Liz Watson.
0: Fine, yes.
1: Okay, and then the former Laura Sherrian, Steph Wood and Jeeva Mentor.
0: Fine, you win everything. You win the world.
1: Yes!
0: You win at life.
1: Yes.
0: You won the challenge.
1: Thank you so much. It is Sunday brunch with yours truly. It's 91.1.
0: Oh, turn it up.

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2: Hello, happy Sunday. Good morning. So, Met Gala was on this week, and I find the Met Gala so fascinating. I don't know about you, but I love seeing what they all rock up in, they all wear. It's held on the first Monday of each May, which is really the Tuesday for us. But let's have a chat about some of the facts or the things that maybe you didn't know about the Met Gala, because did you know, do you want to have a guess at how much a ticket is?
3: Oh, 20K.
2: $100,000 per seat. Yep. And if you're a luxury brand that buys, you can buy a table for $350,000. Now, this is all raising money for Metropolitan Museum of Art in New York. And all the funds go to that. And, you know, it's all about fashion and art, darling. It's a little, you know, couture on steroids. Now, this year's theme was fashion is art. So guests were sort of expected to interpret fashion as wearable art, you know, couture, sculptural silhouettes and artistic storytelling. Did you see there was lots of hands getting around this year?
3: Yes, silver hands covering breasts. I did see that.
2: Yes.
3: I quite like it. I like this theme this year. I do pay attention to the Met Gala. I know you tease me a bit because I don't have my ear to the ground.
2: Yeah.
3: The entertainment world, but I think it's, yeah, I really enjoy looking at what they come up with.
2: Well, it's always very interesting, isn't it? I was talking to Sam earlier in the week from our breakfast show, and he said that he would have liked to have gone as the Statue of David. And then after he said it, realised that he was a bit too small, so maybe he didn't want to do that. Anyway, but did you know most celebrities don't actually pay for their tickets? Luxury brands, yeah, they buy the tables and then invite them.
3: Yes, because that was my next question. My other question to you is if this is in your little fact.
2: Yes.
3: Sheet. The dresses and the outfits that they wear, do we think they're paying for them or do we think that the brands have asked for them to wear them?
2: Realistically,
3: the celebrities are not really reaching into their pockets.
2: For anything.
3: Hair and makeup, possibly, but there might even be a Bono as well.
2: Yep.
3: Wow.
2: So the luxury brands
3: go. It's
2: all
3: about the brands.
2: All right. Gucci's here. We're going to do a table and also Kardashian, can you wear ours?
3: Wowee.
2: So, yeah, that's kind of exactly how it goes. Also, the entire night is controlled by one person, and that is Anna Wintour. She doesn't just host, she approves every single guest, brand, and table. Even if luxury brands are spending millions, they still need her final yes. And the co-chairs this year were Beyonce, Nicole Kidman, and Venus Williams. There's a flashback.
3: Both Williamses were there, weren't they?
2: Yeah. Yes, they were. And the Met Gala isn't just an event. It's like, you know, obviously a fashion's most powerful stage, which is very cool. It's kind of what they need to do to make some noise about it. But also there's no garlic. There's no smelly things that you could eat because there's no bad breath on that Met Gala carpet. Absolutely not.
3: No garlic.
2: No bruschetta. Nothing that could spill onto the couture.
3: What are we having? Just a bigger stringer. Yeah.
2: A bit of plastic cheese, if you don't mind. Yes, thank you. Always such a... I love seeing the outfits that these celebrities wear. And quite often, sometimes you don't even know who's wearing, you can't see their faces.
3: And it's funny that it takes us 0.2 of a second to judge whether we like it or not, but months of work would have gone into preparing that celebrity, the outfit, the fittings, the makeup, the hair, the bag, everything to put together this fabulous look. And some of them just get written off in the first two. No good. Worst dress list immediately.
2: And us just sitting there with our popcorn on the couch judging them as well.
3: Next. Yeah. Oh, I like that. Shockers.
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1: 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Can you sleuth out the noise? It's Sound Sleuth.
2: All right, Sound Sleuth is on me this week. We have three sounds, secret sounds. You have to guess what they are. An animal sound, we have a famous person, and a household.
3: All right.
2: Open the batting with animals, please,
3: All
2: Ashley.
3: All right, here we go. Live when she wakes up.
2: No.
3: Okay. Sorry. All right, let's try again. It's like a rhino or something.
2: The wobbly bit is the best. It's not so a bad good. Guess from you. Not a bad guess.
3: Not a bad guess from you.
2: From me.
3: A cow?
2: Oh, you're in
3: a bull.
2: No, you're in the sort of realm of...
3: Hippo.
2: No.
3: Okay, what is it?
2: It's like eight guesses.
3: It's a camel.
2: Just picture his lip wobbling.
3: Yes. Oh God, camels are so cute, aren't they? When they smile.
2: Yeah, and they wobble.
3: Yeah, they wobble. They're wobbly stuff.
2: Lovely creatures. All right, on to the next one. Famous person.
3: All right, here we go.
4: By that push in, I was like, I'm just watching this guy look at this thing for the first time, and then.
3: Oh, I know. I don't know.
2: It's not ringing any bells.
3: No. Sorry, let me go again.
4: By that push in, I was like, I'm just watching this guy look at this thing for the first time, and then.
2: Oh. It's when he says for the first time. That bit.
4: By that push in, I was like, I'm just watching this guy look at this thing for the first time, and then.
3: It's not Channing Tatum.
2: No, I'm going to give you a massive hint. The Hangover.
3: Oh, it's Bradley Cooper.
2: Yes.
4: By that push in, I was like, I'm just watching this guy look at this thing for the first time, and then.
3: God, I love that movie. All time. One of my all-time favorites.
2: Same.
3: So good.
2: Why I thought you would get
3: that. Yeah, no. Anyway. You know when you can hear the voice, though, and you think you know. What it is.
2: Trust me, you do it to me every week.
3: Yeah, okay.
2: I rarely get that right. Okay.
3: All right.
2: Last one here. Oh, I just remembered what this is and how painful it was for me to record. Okay. Household sound. Go for it.
3: Oh, it's definitely someone chewing lettuce.
2: It's not lettuce.
3: But
2: it is a mouth
3: chewing.
2: Noise.
3: Yeah. This is Nick. Is it Nick? Okay. Here we go. Oh. This is your lovely husband. Okay. Here we go. Oh, chips.
2: Yes.
3: Oh.
2: Yeah, sorry. No, I had to take some time away from the mics. I knew I'd be yelling. If you've missed the last few Sunday brunches, I have what's called misophonia, as Ashley's diagnosed me. Mouth sounds. Any mouth sound.
3: Just one more time.
2: Oh, it does. How hard that was for me to record that for you?
3: Even I didn't like that.
2: Well, good.
3: Yeah.
2: So we're both suffering through it. I apologise, Sunshine Coast.
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Sam and Ash here. Tomorrow morning, we're going to be waking you the fun up with tickets to Ladies Oaks Day. Plus, we're going to be finding out what you did on your Mother's Day. Hope you had a ripper. 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
2: Good morning. Hope you're having an absolute cracker.
3: It's that time of the day, Ashley. It's rant time. Every week I get a designated spot to have a rant about something because I'm a big old ranty gal. So this week, this week's rant comes to you from an activity I was trying to do yesterday and it just reminded me of how annoying this is.
2: Okay.
3: Have you ever looked up a recipe online? You just want a recipe for pumpkin soup.
2: Yes.
3: And you've got Nan's life story for pages before you get to the recipe.
2: Yes.
3: We're scrolling. We're finding out the pumpkin that she used from the garden that she grew with the water from Nepal that she cried the tears on of the pumpkin that grew. And then we put the pumpkin into the pot and then we sung the song of the skies and the pumpkin cooked. I don't care. What do I put in after the garlic? Why do I need 19 pages? Because, of Nan's recipe.
2: You know,
3: if no one's reading that.
2: So if you go to taste.com.au, because that's where I get all my fancy recipes.
3: Are there stories there?
2: They just go, you can go scroll to recipe.
3: There's a nice link feature.
2: And you just go, yeah, you just hit the scroll. But I mean, if you're making Nan's pumpkin soup, chances are it's going to be so much better than the other, like, let's be honest.
3: Well, it was the first one I clicked on. I'm not scrolling actively looking for Nan's pumpkin soup with a 19-page long thesis about why I should or shouldn't be crying tears of joy onto the pumpkin as it grows.
2: I just don't think Nan knew how time poor you were, Liv. Like, I just don't think she knew when she was writing it or when the niece or the granddaughter was writing the recipe for Nan's pumpkin soup.
3: Yeah, it's probably some story of love.
2: Olivia in Virginia, when she reads this, Jesus is going to light her up. In fact, I'm going to write a 500-word essay on why Nan's pumpkin soup is so special to me.
3: I just want list of ingredients. Pumpkin, garlic, carrots.
2: Yes.
3: Chicken stock. Blend in this order. That's all I want.
2: Yeah. I know. I hear you. I don't cook, so you know what? We have the simple stuff at home.
3: Anytime I come to you with a cooking story or any kind of cleaning story, I can't weigh in on it. I couldn't tell you.
2: I would
3: never
2: love
3: any of that.
2: And you know, I would love to be that person who chimes in and says, hey, look, I feel your dog. But like, me and cooking, we just don't go. Did I tell you the time I made Anzac biscuits and forgot the rolled oats?
3: Did Nan's secret recipe throw you off and you threw it in the bin? And It's too many pages, too many words.
2: Done. Boring. It's 91.1 on FM. We're going to wrap it up there. We'll see you back next Sunday. Bye-bye.
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13: Good morning, I'm Alana Riley. First overseas, an operation for passengers on board that hantavirus-stricken cruise ship to disembark has reportedly been cancelled. The vessel was just hours away from docking in the Canary Islands, but according to the nation's president, some charter flights to take passengers home have not arrived in time. Four Aussies and a permanent resident are on board. The federal budget will revive the dream of home ownership for younger Australians, according to the Treasurer. The financial blueprint is out on Tuesday and will include a $2 billion fund to help councils and states build the infrastructure needed for new properties. Jim Chalmers tells Seven it'll support the construction of 65,000 homes.
14: It's all about the power infrastructure, the water infrastructure, the local roads which are necessary to get more projects over the line.
13: One Nation has taken out a historic by-election win in the federal seat of Farrah. David Farley has become the first One Nation candidate elected into the House of Representatives, snapping a 77-year coalition reign in the regional New South Wales electorate. And in entertainment news, according to Variety Mag, Devil Wears Prada stars Meryl Streep, Anne Hathaway and Emily Blunt were each offered $12.5 million USD to reprise their iconic roles for the sequel. Queensland has suffered a major blow ahead of the State of Origin, with halfback Tom Dearden ruled out for up to 8 weeks with an ankle injury. It happened during the Cowboys' loss to the Eels. Dearden now needs surgery. Maroons veteran and Newcastle skipper Caelan Ponga was visibly shocked while finding out at a press conference.
15: I feel for Tommy. That's pretty bad. He's been playing good footy. I know how hard he works, how much he loves his footy, how much he loves Queensland. He's going to be shattered. I think Queensland's going to be shattered.
13: Meantime, Manly forward Siasiwa Takaoho is also due to undergo surgery. He suffered a nasty broken leg, stretchered off the field in the Sea Eagles' win over the Broncos last night. In the earlier game yesterday, the Rabbitohs defeated the Sharks 36-12. Today, the Storm host the Tigers in Melbourne, while the Raiders and Panthers will clash in Canberra.
12: Sport.
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